Chicago's unofficial anthem. We'll take it. End of beginning on Chicago's own Q101. Thanks for having me tonight, Lindsay Murray, or pregame party MC. I know we've got a match in KC, who I'm told is a Midwest city. This is the first time I've heard Kansas City defined as a Midwest city. So, Kansas City is the only Midwest city hosting this year. And it's a good one with Lionel Messi, Argentina, Algeria, and an 8 o'clock start in KC. Q101.

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0: 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I just wanna drink with Matt Mason, Joyce Manor, Jacob's Castle, featuring Jacob Knoll of Sublime, The Happy Fits, and more. 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
10: 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But are they safe? And do they really work? Well, first, let's talk about actual magnesium. That's an essential mineral that is needed for more than 300 different processes in the body, according to one dietitian. And most people get enough of it simply from the foods they eat. Now, if you're not getting enough, there are a few different types of supplements you can try. But as always, you should talk to your doctor before starting any new medication or supplement, whether it's prescription or over the counter. Now, when it comes to the science, we looked into this, and I gotta say, there's not a lot of strong evidence that magnesium supplements will actually help you sleep. They might help you manage pain, they might help you lower your stress levels, or work to get your muscles to relax. And maybe it's those things then that help you get some better sleep. I'm Dr. Sanjay Gupta, helping you live a better life.
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Well, well, well, if it isn't Riot Fest showing up to work tomorrow. We'll get our single day lineup announced tomorrow morning at 10 a.m. live with Lauren O'Neill. 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

I'm really upset that the hipsters managed to gatekeep Oliver Tree from us. Dude looked like a bright light. A true original. And man, do we need more of those souls here with us. And thoughts are out to Oliver Tree's fan base.

0: If you miss a moment of Brian and Kenzie in the morning, you miss a lot. Other experts wondered why it took almost 30 years to get this better performing sunscreen filter in Chicago.
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0: There could have been multiple ways they had the resource. Like you just said, just put it on and
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0: go in the sun.
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14: A better life with Dr. Sanjay Gupta.
15: Slowly but surely, AI is seeping its way into every corner of our lives. One area perhaps I didn't expect is diet advice. A new study out of Turkey found that chatbots are recommending to teen boys and girls that they restrict their daily calories to dangerously low levels and eat a balance of nutrients that are kind of out of whack. Remember, teenagers are growing, one pediatrician told us. If they aren't getting enough nutrition, it can really stunt their growth on a number of levels. And in extreme cases, it can lead to significant health consequences. Large language models, LLMs, they are designed to agree with you. So if you're looking to lose weight, they're going to push you pretty hard in that direction. They also sometimes don't know how to tell the difference between good information and bad information. And you know who does? Your doctor. I'm Dr. Sanjay Gupta, helping you live a better life.
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I know I'm getting older now because my Facebook ads are no longer like clothing brands and supplement brands trying to get me snatched and skinny. No, I've got like parenting without losing it ads. Compassionate caregiving ads. How to be a better parent in times like these. Man, is it a wild trip. Thanks for hanging with me. Lindsay Marie, the cool mom, naturally, playing the neighborhood here. It's Q101.

medical care for the state of Vermont. And I'm like, why stop there, bro? 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We need health care. We're at it. Can you look at this rash I got?

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13: Recent survey conducted by Common Sense Media found one-third of teenagers prefer AI companions over humans for serious conversations. There's a term for that, social offloading. And experts we talked to warned that this habit could be stunting emotional growth, leaving an already isolated generation who came of age during the pandemic even less prepared for the messiness of human interaction. Sure, AI can help you polish whatever it is you're looking to say, but that's not very human, right? It's the messiness that makes our interactions with each other so real. It's also what makes them so validating, help us to develop our confidence, our voice, our deep bonds with each other. Psychiatrists we talked to encouraged turning to family or friends when you're struggling to express yourself. They are keen to help. I'm Dr. Sanjay Gupta, helping you live a better life.
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0: 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Comfortable shoes. 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Handy wipes. 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
16: A better life with Dr. Sanjay Gupta.
17: Slowly but surely, AI is seeping its way into every corner of our lives. One area perhaps I didn't expect is diet advice. A new study out of Turkey found that chatbots are recommending to teen boys and girls that they restrict their daily calories to dangerously low levels and eat a balance of nutrients that are kind of out of whack. Remember, teenagers are growing, one pediatrician told us. If they aren't getting enough nutrition, it can really stunt their growth on a number of levels. And in extreme cases, it can lead to significant health consequences. Large language models, LLMs, they are designed to agree with you. So if you're looking to lose weight, they're going to push you pretty hard in that direction. They also sometimes don't know how to tell the difference between good information and bad information. And you know who does? Your doctor. I'm Dr. Sanjay Gupta, helping you live a better life.
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Can't get enough of this new Sublime album. Jacob Knoll says he hopes we play it all summer long, skating, chilling on the couch, playing video games. Karaoke. 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
15: 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And do they really work? Well, first, let's talk about actual magnesium. 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

Tomorrow at 10 a.m., we'll get the single day announced from Riot Fest and single day tickets to go with it. Open up your wallets. We'll get that full announce at 10 a.m. with Lauren O'Neill. Can't wait. Pierce the Veil will be there in Douglas Park with So Far, So Fake.

0: You already know that Q101 does great radio. 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

After Dark with new music from Mother. What do you think? It's m.o.t.h.e.r. By the way, good luck Googling it. 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
0: There could have been multiple ways they had the resource. 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
9: You ever wake up in the middle of the night or maybe first thing in the morning and notice drool on your pillow? Unless you're sleeping next to someone who hasn't already seen all your good, bad, and ugly, it's probably not that big a deal and not anything to worry about unless it's something that just started happening recently. When people drool at night, it's often because of a stuffy nose, acid reflux, or being a mouth breather. People who sleep on their stomach or side are more likely to drool than someone who sleeps on their back. But in some cases, drooling at night can be a warning sign of something more serious, like dental issues, sleep apnea, or even early symptoms of Parkinson's disease. If you're at all concerned about this, the best place to start is with an ENT doctor, an ears, nose, and throat doctor. They can recommend a sleep study to possibly get some answers. I'm Dr. Sanjay Gupta, helping you live a better life.
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12: Recent survey conducted by Common Sense Media found one-third of teenagers prefer AI companions over humans for serious conversations. There's a term for that, social offloading. And experts we talked to warned that this habit could be stunting emotional growth, leaving an already isolated generation who came of age during the pandemic even less prepared for the messiness of human interaction. Sure, AI can help you polish whatever it is you're looking to say, but that's not very human, right? It's the messiness that makes our interactions with each other so real. It's also what makes them so validating, help us to develop our confidence, our voice, our deep bonds with each other. Psychiatrists we talked to encouraged turning to family or friends when you're struggling to express yourself. They are keen to help. I'm Dr. Sanjay Gupta, helping you live a better life.
13: 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He's got socks. 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Treat your dad to a $5,000 basement barbecue or backyard upgrade. Pop gets to pick. 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
12: More and more people are using magnesium supplements to help them sleep. But are they safe? And do they really work? Well, first, let's talk about actual magnesium. That's an essential mineral that is needed for more than 300 different processes in the body, according to one dietitian. And most people get enough of it simply from the foods they eat. Now, if you're not getting enough, there are a few different types of supplements you can try. But as always, you should talk to your doctor before starting any new medication or supplement, whether it's prescription or over the counter. Now, when it comes to the science, we looked into this, and I gotta say, there's not a lot of strong evidence that magnesium supplements will actually help you sleep. They might help you manage pain, they might help you lower your stress levels, or work to get your muscles to relax. And maybe it's those things then that help you get some better sleep. I'm Dr. Sanjay Gupta, helping you live a better life.
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off to Never Never Land. Hey, today in 2010 in Poland, the Big Four played together for the first time. Surprised it took that long to get Anthrax, Slayer, Metallica, Megadeth on stage. I might have done that a time or two since, right? I don't think Metallica stopped touring, actually. The M72 tour

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We'll get Joyce Manor in one room together in the Q101 Lounge on Friday before Joyce Manor takes the stage at Picnic. 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

0: 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Other experts wondered why it took almost 30 years to get this better performing sunscreen filter in Chicago.
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1: How do you not have the resources? 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
0: The internet. Why didn't they just go on their phone and Google it?
1: Email a European, see how he's doing.
0: There could have been multiple ways they had the resource. Like you just said, just put it on and
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0: go in the sun.
1: Just see what happens.
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6: Recent survey conducted by Common Sense Media found one-third of teenagers prefer AI companions over humans for serious conversations. There's a term for that. Social offloading. And experts we talked to warned that this habit could be stunting emotional growth, leaving an already isolated generation who came of age during the pandemic even less prepared for the messiness of human interaction. Sure, AI can help you polish whatever it is you're looking to say, but that's not very human, right? It's the messiness that makes our interactions with each other so real. It's also what makes them so validating, help us to develop our confidence, our voice, our deep bonds with each other. Psychiatrists we talked to encouraged turning to family or friends when you're struggling to express yourself. They are keen to help. I'm Dr. Sanjay Gupta, helping you live a better life.
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Sam Fender, Olivia Dean, a new alternative. It's called Rain Me In. What do you think? Like it? Love it? 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

Wake Up with Brian and Kenzie tomorrow. For free Evanescence tickets, just ask Sam in Manhattan. Dude, won tickets to the show in Tinley, Wednesday, July 18th. You could be next. You could be Sam. Wake Up and Win with Brian and Kenzie on Q101.

0: cow says. 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

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You're winning lounge tickets for our afternoon with Joyce Manor. 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
10: Did you know that almost half the vegetables and more than three quarters of the fruit that we eat in this country come from just one state, California? Yeah, it's true. And according to a new report by the Environmental Working Group, a health advocacy organization, a lot of this produce is tainted with PFAS, which are sometimes referred to as forever chemicals. Why? Well, the EPA says pesticides keep America's food supply safe, abundant, and affordable. And of course, these chemicals are used in every state, not just California. Now, if you are worried, though, about how much you're consuming, the best thing to do is to buy organic produce, if and when you can. Organic or not, you should rinse all fruits and vegetables under running water. Don't use any soap. And as one epidemiologist told us, use a brush on sturdier items like carrots, potatoes, and cucumbers. I'm Dr. Sanjay Gupta, helping you live a better life.
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18: 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But are they safe? And do they really work? Well, first, let's talk about actual magnesium. That's an essential mineral that is needed for more than 300 different processes in the body, according to one dietitian. And most people get enough of it simply from the foods they eat. Now, if you're not getting enough, there are a few different types of supplements you can try. But as always, you should talk to your doctor before starting any new medication or supplement, whether it's prescription or over the counter. Now, when it comes to the science, we looked into this, and I gotta say, there's not a lot of strong evidence that magnesium supplements will actually help you sleep. They might help you manage pain, they might help you lower your stress levels, or work to get your muscles to relax. And maybe it's those things then that help you get some better sleep. I'm Dr. Sanjay Gupta, helping you live a better life.
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0: It looks like a drawing made by a child.
1: Who drew that? Sponsored by the West Loop Community Organization, the Illinois Department of Transportation, and the Chicago Department of Transportation. 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It's not a game.
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10: A better life with Dr. Sanjay Gupta.
11: If you're caring for an aging parent, you may feel quite often that you're alone in what you're doing. But you're not, not by a long shot. According to a new report by the Pew Research Center, 10% of U.S. adults are caring for a parent over age 65. Millions more are caring for a spouse or partner 65 or older. Beyond the sheer numbers, this report, perhaps unsurprisingly, found a major difference in caregiver well-being between men and women. One psychologist we spoke to suggested thinking 5 years in the future and imagining where you are right now. Will you be glad you took something on or regretful that you didn't? You also need to cut yourself some slack, he said, especially women. Don't try to shoulder all of the burden by yourself. You might need to ask for help before you burn out. You'll be so glad you did. I'm Dr. Sanjay Gupta, helping you live a better life.
12: Reply stop to opt out.
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0: you miss a moment of Brian and Kenzie in the morning, you miss a lot. Other experts wondered why it took almost 30 years to get this better performing sunscreen filter in Chicago.
1: I've wondered this too.
0: The answer is the FDA simply held the position that it did not have the resources to fully review the new filters.
1: How do you not have the resources? Put it on, go stand in the sun.
0: The internet. Why didn't they just go on their phone and Google it?
1: Email a European, see how he's doing.
0: There could have been multiple ways they had the resource. Like you just said, just put it on and
1: just
0: go in the sun.
1: Did you see what happens?
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14: You ever wake up in the middle of the night or maybe first thing in the morning and notice drool on your pillow? Unless you're sleeping next to someone who hasn't already seen all your good, bad, and ugly, it's probably not that big a deal and not anything to worry about unless it's something that just started happening recently. When people drool at night, it's often because of a stuffy nose, acid reflux, or being a mouth breather. People who sleep on their stomach or side are more likely to drool than someone who sleeps on their back. But in some cases, drooling at night can be a warning sign of something more serious, like dental issues, sleep apnea, or even early symptoms of Parkinson's disease. If you're at all concerned about this, the best place to start is with an ENT doctor, an ears, nose, and throat doctor. They can recommend a sleep study to possibly get some answers. I'm Dr. Sanjay Gupta, helping you live a better life.
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0: There could have been multiple ways they had the resource. 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
12: You ever wake up in the middle of the night or maybe first thing in the morning and notice drool on your pillow? Unless you're sleeping next to someone who hasn't already seen all your good, bad, and ugly, it's probably not that big a deal and not anything to worry about unless it's something that just started happening recently. When people drool at night, it's often because of a stuffy nose, acid reflux, or being a mouth breather. People who sleep on their stomach or side are more likely to drool than someone who sleeps on their back. But in some cases, drooling at night can be a warning sign of something more serious, like dental issues, sleep apnea, or even early symptoms of Parkinson's disease. If you're at all concerned about this, the best place to start is with an ENT doctor, an ears, nose, and throat doctor. They can recommend a sleep study to possibly get some answers. I'm Dr. Sanjay Gupta, helping you live a better life.
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23: If you're caring for an aging parent, you may feel quite often that you're alone in what you're doing. But you're not. Not by a long shot. According to a new report by the Pew Research Center, 10% of U.S. adults are caring for a parent over age 65. Millions more are caring for a spouse or partner 65 or older. Beyond the sheer numbers, this report, perhaps unsurprisingly, found a major difference in caregiver well-being between men and women. One psychologist we spoke to suggested thinking 5 years in the future and imagining where you are right now. Will you be glad you took something on or regretful that you didn't? You also need to cut yourself some slack, he said, especially women. Don't try to shoulder all of the burden by yourself. You might need to ask for help before you burn out. You'll be so glad you did. I'm Dr. Sanjay Gupta, helping you live a better life.
24: A.org.
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12: You ever wake up in the middle of the night or maybe first thing in the morning and notice drool on your pillow? Unless you're sleeping next to someone who hasn't already seen all your good, bad, and ugly, it's probably not that big a deal and not anything to worry about unless it's something that just started happening recently. When people drool at night, it's often because of a stuffy nose, acid reflux, or being a mouth breather. People who sleep on their stomach or side are more likely to drool than someone who sleeps on their back. But in some cases, drooling at night can be a warning sign of something more serious, like dental issues, sleep apnea, or even early symptoms of Parkinson's disease. If you're at all concerned about this, the best place to start is with an ENT doctor, an ears, nose, and throat doctor. They can recommend a sleep study to possibly get some answers. I'm Dr. Sanjay Gupta, helping you live a better life.
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9: 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And do they really work? Well, first, let's talk about actual magnesium. That's an essential mineral that is needed for more than 300 different processes in the body, according to one dietitian. And most people get enough of it simply from the foods they eat. Now, if you're not getting enough, there are a few different types of supplements you can try. But as always, you should talk to your doctor before starting any new medication or supplement, whether it's prescription or over-the-counter. Now, when it comes to the science, we looked into this, and I gotta say, there's not a lot of strong evidence that magnesium supplements will actually help you sleep. They might help you manage pain, they might help you lower your stress levels, or work to get your muscles to relax. And maybe it's those things then that help you get some better sleep. I'm Dr. Sanjay Gupta, helping you live a better life.
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0: Let's go. It is 60 degrees, 606 of Brian and Kenzie on Q101. Give us that proof of life check-in. 312-967-8300. Just got one from Dave in Mundelein saying he's ready to go. Looks beautiful outside, but storms are coming. Storms are coming to Mundelein and pretty much everywhere in the area. So we'll have an update for you in traffic and weather just about 120 seconds. About an hour away from Evanescence, tickets again in Clash with Kenzie for that show coming up not too far off, July 8th. And then Joyce Manor even sooner in the lounge this Friday. Our guy Case will be hosting that. And then later that night, they'll be performing at Picnic, Taste of Randolph. Picnic is this week at the Taste of Randolph. And it's Friday, Saturday, Sunday. All the information, we'll get into it more a little bit later on, but all the info at Q101.com to join us because it's free. You come down there, it's family friendly. You want to bring your kids? Fine. Just come on in. Food, drink, bands, us, free stuff, and a free event. No donation this year. How about that? And that's Kenzie. Nice. That's Kenzie, see? And then Case is here too. The whole band's back together. Here we go. Oh, I got to do this. I'm sorry. Because Kenzie, when I did that, let's see, on Monday, when Case was gone, I hit the rap horn saying, Kenzie's here, Case is gone, and I hit the rap horns.
1: And we went, woo, woo, and then we did rap horn.
2: Yes, yes. No, I heard.
0: Yeah, Case was...
1: Oh, yeah, you uploaded that podcast late.
0: Oh, jeez.
1: Lazy.
0: Dropping a bomb already on him. Well, listen, he was a way to escape the Knicks fandom. Anybody happened to mention some kind of Knicks text in celebration of the victory over the weekend. Mm-hmm. He drove all the way to Indiana just to get out of the state to remind himself he was originally a Pacers fan. The hate for the Knicks lives hard. And he escaped and went in the bunker there. But eventually got the podcast up. And
2: eventually,
0: it's fine.
2: Yeah, sorry. I'm so lazy. Yes.
0: Yeah. Fraud over here. Fraud. Yeah, just terrible.
2: I know. Everybody hates me. I know. Trust me, I'm aware.
1: Yeah. How dare you on your day off be late with the podcast? Disgusting.
0: <Yeah. laughs> All the podcasts are up there. The entire show, every second of it. The entire feeds of Case's movie review and Kenzie's crimes. It's all there for you anytime you want to go back and listen. Some shows just put up little segments of their show.
2: Ugh.
0: Yeah. Which shows they don't have confidence in their shows, I don't think.
1: You think that's what it is?
0: I mean, why not put the whole show up? I don't understand why you just put a little segment up. I don't get it. I don't understand.
1: Some people don't talk that much in a morning show. I'm not trying to, like, some people have much shorter breaks. Maybe that was it. Maybe that was 100% of the show.
0: Maybe it was the whole show. I didn't realize.
1: That was it.
0: That was the whole show? You talked about things my dog ate that were strange? That was it?
2: I think a lot of shows are going to be talking about that this morning.
0: Kenzie, just for fun here, there's these called prep services that send stories to morning shows.
1: Are you explaining that to me?
0: No, the audience.
1: I've only been doing this job for 12 years, a-hole.
0: So, Kenzie, there's this thing called radio, you know? And just in case you don't know, we broadcast live.
2: You talking to one of these? Little microphone? Huh?
1: Oh, prep services.
0: I'm going to give you, Kenzie, the number one story on the prep service this morning. So a lot of morning shows, we all share these things, not on purpose. They just kind of go to everybody, and then they give you ideas to talk about things.
2: We typically don't need help finding ideas to talk about things. We sort of come in locked and loaded.
0: Yeah.
2: Believe it or not, a lot of thought goes into what we do.
0: It's crazy.
2: But when you hear these topics later today, just know that those morning shows are phoning it in.
0: Big time. So, Kenzie, what is the strangest thing your dog has ever eaten? And then there's a list.
1: Oh, let's get into it.
0: Oh, you want to do that story?
1: Oh my God, this is gold, baby.
0: That's one of them. One of them on the prep service today is, I love this one, classic TV shows with only one living cast member remaining. Sad kind
1: of. So specific. So you can't, two and you can't talk about it?
0: Yeah. I mean, I kind of want to go through the list, but I'm not going to do it.
2: Give me the list real quick.
0: Okay, here we go. John.
1: Well, now we're phoning it in.
0: Oh, damn it.
2: They got me.
1: This is what happens. Stop trashing things. Then we can't do them.
0: Maybe they're onto something.
2: Wow.
0: Oh, boy.
2: Because now I want to know what TV shows only have one living cast member remaining.
0: I ain't going to do it. They're going to suck us in. We're not going to do it.
1: Three's Company.
0: You're right. It's one of them, I think.
1: Ah.
2: Damn, you're good.
1: Nothing but that.
0: You know what? That Joyce DeWitt, she's 77. She's the last remaining member. Yep.
2: And she's a looker.
0: Yeah. Not number one, number two. I guess there's a... I don't know why they're ranked, because there's only one living member. Why are they ranked? I'm not going to tell you...
1: How important the person is alive.
0: You know what? I'm not going to tell you what number one is. I'm not going to do it.
2: Oh, my God.
0: Not going to do it.
2: The anticipation's killing me.
0: You know, I'm sure the other stations will have this on their morning shows today because they don't know what to talk about.
2: Is there another topic that we
1: can... We have it on our show right now. You can't say stuff like that.
0: I'm making an example of it. I'm making an example.
1: We're just making fun of it and talking about it.
0: How about this one? This can't be a new food trend. Blue hot dogs.
2: Ah.
1: Ew. Where are they selling those?
2: Well, you see, Kenzie, they're cooking hot dogs, but they're putting blue Gatorade in the water they boil.
1: Oh, my God.
2: Hold on, maybe we're here. Maybe we're onto something.
0: You know what? Forget this damn show.
1: What did you tell me something? What was that? The Geneva Bread Company? What is it that, like, is in charge of war crimes?
2: The Geneva Bread Company.
0: Wait. A bread company in charge of war crimes?
1: What, the Geneva something is in charge of war crimes?
2: I know what she's talking about, but you can't help her. Luckily, Brian doesn't know what she's talking about.
0: Well, is it the Geneva Convention?
2: Yes, that's what. Yeah.
1: Chase looked like it. Brian was going to stab somebody. No! I would have never got that.
0: But why is it a bread company?
2: I'm also confused as to what the Geneva Bread Company is.
1: I think we were talking about a Geneva Bread Company when you brought up the Geneva Convention, but I had never heard of that before. I learned what that was on this show. Which is probably not, doesn't say a lot for where I went to school, but I learned about it here first, which I was able to remember it, kind of, but...
0: Yeah, the Geneva, Illinois, there's a Geneva Baking Company, but I don't remember a bread company attached to that conversation.
1: We were talking about Geneva for a different reason, and Case made a Geneva Convention joke.
2: As I do.
0: You know, Nixon. 27-year-olds often talk about the Geneva Convention and Nixon.
2: It is kind of something I would make a joke about.
1: Sure did. I remember. I was there. I remember. Because I think we were talking about, like, a Geneva bread company. And Case was like, why? Missed opportunity. It should have been the Geneva Bread Convention.
2: Everyone laughed.
1: I don't get it. And you're like, you know, the Geneva Convention. And I'm like,
2: Hey, is number one on the list of shows with only one living cast member, is number one the Dick Van Dyke Show?
0: Nope.
2: No?
0: No.
2: Oh, my God. We have to find out what number one is.
0: Okay. When we come back in 6 minutes, we'll tell you the classic TV shows with only one living cast member remaining. You can guess on the text line at 312-967-8300.
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0: Well, the fact that makes your brain go boom on the way, but I guess we have to do this now, according to the text line, with hundreds of texts guessing on. I was making fun of morning show prep services that put these things there in the morning shows to talk about. If you happen to scan the dial, you hear them all talking about it. We don't do that. But I did mention classic TV shows with only one living cast member remaining, and boy, the interest is peaked.
1: I'm on the edge of my seat.
0: It is very, very, very on your mind. So let's just get through the whole list. Why don't we do that? I said we wouldn't do it. Now we're doing it. Jesus.
1: God, they got us.
0: What the hell happened?
1: Kinsey, what was your guess for number one?
2: My guess was Three's Company, which came in at number two.
1: Okay.
0: Which, again, is interesting that this is rated in a ranking because it's just one person alive from all these shows.
1: They're ranking them out of how important they are in life.
0: Let's just get through it and see what you think of that. So they're obviously all old shows. Casey, ever heard of the Addams Family?
1: Yes, they're mysterious and ooky.
0: But the original show, you probably know the movies more than the show, or did you actually know the show?
1: I didn't know that it was a movie or a show. I just thought they were people.
0: Ooky?
1: I just know they existed. I've never really looked into them.
0: So the Addams Family, John Astin, who was Gomez Addams, is 96 years old in real life. So he's alive. Leave It to Beaver, Jerry Mathers. The Beaver is 78. The Beverly Hillbillies, Max Baer, who played Jethro, is 88.
2: What about the rankings, though?
0: I'm going from 9 to 1.
2: Okay.
0: Yeah, I'm going from the farthest to the number one, like we always do with rankings.
2: redo it really fast.
0: Okay,
2: you're doing age, you're not doing, like, okay, what?
0: Okay, number nine. I don't know why they're ranked, because the whole premise of it is just that classic shows with only one living cast member. But, okay, 9 is the Addams Family, as I mentioned. 8 is Leave It to Beaver. 7 is Beverly Hillbillies. Jethro is 88. 6, Laverne and Shirley. Michael McKean's the only one left alive. He's 78.
1: Wow.
0: If you like Spinal Tap, he was in Spinal Tap. And a bunch of other things. Different Strokes, number 5. Todd Bridges is the only one alive. What you talking about, Willis? Now, that he's dead, but Willis is alive.
2: Oh.
0: What you talking about, Willis, is 61 years old.
2: Okay.
0: Mork and Mindy, number 4. Pam Dauber, who played Mindy. And Robin Williams played Mork.
1: Yes.
0: That's how he got famous, was that show. Then he went on a Happy Days arc.
1: Okay.
0: And that's when they kind of also jumped the shark, Happy Days as well, bring Mork on there.
1: Okay.
0: In a side episode. Number 3, Gilligan's Island. Mm. Tina Louise. Ginger is the only one alive. She's 92.
1: Wow.
0: Well, this is a good list. This is fun.
1: Hell of a run. For TV shows that I've seen one episode of here and there.
0: This is my childhood
2: you
0: right here.
2: You haven't watched a bunch of Three's Company? I've seen so many Three's Company episodes.
1: Oh, no, I haven't seen Three's Company.
0: Of all those shows, Kenzie, is that your favorite Three's Company I've mentioned so far?
2: Yes.
0: Yeah.
2: For sure.
0: Yeah, all these shows are my childhood and rerun world.
1: Does Three's Company has a good theme song, right?
0: Come and knock at
2: my door. Yeah.
0: Come and knock at my door. Well, we both. She did the end.
2: Waiting for you.
0: Wait, she did the end. I didn't
2: get it. About Aaron. Three's Company too.
0: Ba-da-ba-da-ba. I was going to try to find it real quick.
1: No, don't. We have literally so much else to do.
0: I thought we had a show plan, but this might be the show.
1: Okay, so that was number 3. What was number 2?
0: Okay, number 2 is what Kenzie said. Three's Company, Joyce DeWitt, who played Janet. She's 77.
1: Okay.
0: Sadly, John Ritter died young. There's a lot of sadness in this because they're the only ones left alive.
1: Most people that you talked about now are dead.
0: So I've said the Addams Family, Leave It to Beaver, Beverly Hillbillies, Laverne and Shirley, Different Strokes, Mork and Mindy, Gilligan's Island, Three's Company. What show do you think is number one that I haven't mentioned?
1: I thought it was the Dick Van Dyke Show, but you're telling me no.
0: It's not the Dick Van Dyke Show. He's like 100, right?
1: Yes.
0: I think he turned 100 this year.
1: Yes.
0: So no one
2: is dead. Dick Van Dyke's still alive?
1: Still alive, yes.
0: Kenzie, he's still out like going to lunch and stuff. I follow him on Instagram. The guy's like, he's going out doing stuff with people at 100.
2: I mean, your middle name's Van, and you're still alive. Von Dyke is still alive. That's insane.
0: Not Von.
2: That's a different Von Dyke.
0: Van. Not Von.
1: I think the fact that you're 100 and have Instagram is crazy.
0: I don't know if it's his or, I don't know if he's on there.
1: I think he loves Instagram Reels.
0: If he's looking at, gold digger videos like I do, maybe
1: probably.
0: He does.
1: Imagine the AI slop that's on Dick Van Dyke's feed.
2: He's having a tough time with AI. There's no doubt. There's no doubt about it.
0: You see an AI him dancing and stuff on there.
1: Yeah, I was so confused.
2: He's like, I never remember doing
0: so you thought it was a Dick Van Dyke show. Is there another guess you have, Kenzie, besides Three's Company, I think, for all those shows I've mentioned?
2: I don't think I can think of another class. I don't know that many, older classic shows.
0: They listed pretty much all the good classics.
2: And I know a couple older shows, but I know that more than one of them is alive, for sure.
0: Now, Case loves the Andy Griffith Show at 27 years old, of course. I haven't said the Andy Griffith Show yet.
1: Yeah, but I think they're, well, no, because Opie's still alive, but Don Knotts is dead, Andy Griffith's dead. Aunt B's been dead.
0: I love that you know.
2: And
0: that.
2: I feel like when there's big cast, you have less of a chance of being right. So like, the other older show that I like thought of is the Brady Bunch. That was a big cast.
1: There's a whole bunch of them.
0: Yeah, all the kids are alive. The parents are dead. Alice is dead. The maid.
2: Maid?
0: Yeah, she was their maid, Alice. I don't know if they called her the maid. And then the butcher's dead, too. Who was Alice's boyfriend. The butcher.
2: Lisa's having a tough time.
0: Sam the butcher. Now, can I give you one more hint? Is that...
1: Oh, my God.
0: Somebody died in the last, I think, 6 months.
2: Have we talked about it?
0: Yes, we did. And it's the cause of why this one person's alive in this show only. So in the last 6 months, somebody died tragically.
2: One Tree Hill?
0: No. Good guess, kind of.
1: Not a good guess.
0: Well, if they're all dead, we got problems.
2: What if they all die?
1: They're all alive.
0: Because if One Tree Hill died, it was a plane crash, which seems to be happening a lot this week.
1: Everybody from that show is alive still.
0: All right, we'll get to it here.
1: I can't get Sophia Bush off my timeline.
2: I don't remember who's on the show.
1: Chad Michael Murray's on the CW Network now.
0: Sophia Bush
2: one of them died, though.
1: No.
0: You're thinking of James Vanderbeek. James Vanderbeek.
1: Dawson's Creek.
0: Dawson's Creek. Right?
2: Dawson's Creek. That's my guess.
0: Yeah.
2: I knew they was on a show that I didn't watch.
0: Yeah, they all died of COVID 3 weeks ago. They all just went out.
2: I don't know. You have to give the answer. You can't go to break again without giving the answer. You're trying to piss me off. I know I'm getting agitated.
0: When we come back.
2: No, you're doing the thing where you're dragging it, and like I'm officially mad.
0: Somebody's got on the text line, and we talked about this, I think, in the last 6 months, unless my timeline's wrong, Rob Reiner getting murdered by his son. And so All in the Family is number one. All in the Family, because Sally Struthers, who played Gloria, who was Rob Reiner's girlfriend, Archie Bunker's daughter, she's the last one left alive at 78 years old. So there you go. There we go. There's the list. Thank you to our morning show prep service for giving us that. I think that's the fact, actually. I don't know if we could do another one.
1: I mean, I've learned so much now. When you're at your water cooler later today, be sure to throw out that All in the Family is a show with only one living cast member.
0: What else can I do a Wise Brother for a fact today?
1: I think that's it.
0: It's Brian and Kenzie on Q101.

0: All right, so who's the most popular TV dad? No, that's not today's fact. We're not going into it. We're going to move on. In fact, we just did a list that we didn't think we would do there, which kind of turned out to be a fact. If you go to the podcast to find out the classic TV shows with only one living cast member remaining, that's must-listen-to podcast content right there. No one else is doing it. Actually, probably everybody else did that one today.
1: A lot of people did it, yeah. Unfortunately.
0: So I will do the fact that makes your brain go of what I was going to do today. We'll just get it all here in one break. We usually give you a little tease on it. But we've talked a little bit on the show about how birth rates are at a record low. Mm. And I think Kenzie mentioned one of the things is, it's money. Really, a lot of it is can't afford to have another kid as much as you want them.
1: Yeah, it's money. I also think, you know how like things have drastically improved over time, like drastically. Childbirth still hurts so much. That has not become a party yet. That has not become a no-brainer yet. So that still really hurts a lot. Reporting live, that sucks.
0: Breaking news.
1: I remember like my nurse being like, it's going to be the best day of your life. I'm like, this is the worst day of my life. This is so bad.
0: Yeah.
1: And then also, kids are really hard. I think a lot of people are more comfortable with having just one kid now. They don't need like a huge family. Like, I am a parent, but like I still want to be able to exist a little bit. They're finding more of a balance.
0: That's what me and Megan decided with the one. We have one beautiful, loving child. We love her to death. And we said, you know what? Our life's pretty good with one.
1: Yeah.
0: And I think
1: because when she's older and she gets invited to the birthday party, you guys are free for the afternoon. When you got a couple kids, you're not.
0: And hell yeah, I'm going to go drinking a lot then.
1: Well, Wednesday, you still go get her, so let's not do that.
0: Yeah, I'll probably get snipped later in the year. We'll figure that out. I'm going to get cut down there.
1: Yeah.
0: A vasectomy, just to make sure. So I can still have a good time, if you know what I mean. But the fact today was going to be, it didn't relate to those things like money, the pain of childbirth, wanting to live your life. The fact that fertility rates have dropped, the fact that this started dropping huge was 2007. Well, what came out in 2007? The iPhone came out in 2007. Now, it was pretty primitive back then. You couldn't go what you do now, especially with all the ways of the app. There was no real apps on it. It was just basically the phone and the camera. That was it.
1: Do you remember when you first used to go on the internet and it looked like it was going to cost $1 million the way it was loaded? You're like, oh, my God. And you try to close it out before it, like, officially loaded. It was terrifying.
0: Those GeoCities websites, they were so cool. But basically, it's saying it's not about when it first came up, the smartphone, like, let's say it's actually hurting fertility physically, like radiation or whatever. It's just because we're doom scrolling, and you'd rather do that than have sex. That's what the study shows, is people are doom scrolling until they pass out.
1: Also, there's less sex.
0: It's just because of that, because doom scrolling before you go to bed and having the phone next to your bed, you don't want to have sex anymore.

0: I guess. Mm. Some people do. A lot of people, apparently. That's what they're blaming the fertility rates going down since the iPhone came out. Mm. So that's today's fact. That makes your brain go. Casey, you're referring your brow a little bit. Do you disagree with that statement?
1: Well, we've talked about before how this is the first time in human history that boobs can be on demand. Mm. That by the time I finish this sentence, I can have a naked woman pulled up on my phone, which is terrifying and bad for the world.
0: Also pretty cool.
1: And pretty cool, but also bad for the world.
0: Right.
1: It's the rub. But I agree with this just because I think there's a lot of people now that are maybe shy or a little introverted or lack confidence. They go, well, why would I go possibly face the rejection of not getting laid when I could pay a woman money on the internet to do whatever I want her to do on a computer screen? And it's very hard to have a child that way.
0: They also relate to that saying it's not necessarily about paying for something on the internet, but just the intimacy is more with your phone than the person you're laying next to.
1: Yes. I mean, the first thing I see when I wake up in the morning is not another human face. It's a blue light staring back at me. Mm-hmm. I have to know what my Instagram notifications are as soon as I wake up in the morning.
0: Yep. Looked at it right
2: away.
0: You
2: really do that first? You open your phone first?
1: Yeah. It's awesome. The phone's great. There's so much stuff on the phone.
2: That's so funny.
1: I just got a beam of real into me 5 seconds after being awake. I gotta know.
0: What's the first?
2: Bell? You're like, I gotta see it.
1: It's like, oh, there's a new pasta place in the West Loop. Let me watch a review from some stranger immediately.
2: I'm never gonna go there.
1: I'm not in the West Loop unless I'm picked to get the taste of Randolph. But oh my God, let me just consume.
2: Yeah. Boy, as this, you should. Perfect.
0: This mukbang video is certainly better than having the
2: bang. I do love... Oh, my God. Have you guys seen Boldak? Like, have you seen the new... What?
1: Haven't seen Boldak.
2: So, Boldak noodles are, like, kind of like the new ramen. They're, like, creamy and spicy. They're, like, becoming, like, very, very popular. It's, like, a new noodle. I don't know. But it's trendy now. And people are doing mukbangs with Boldak. But they're buying... They're buying the wings from Wingstop. So they have like these big tenders with the Boldak, and it's great. And I'm like, oh my God. And I'm just being inundated. Like, I was craving Boldak last night. I never tried it. It could taste horrible, and I was craving it last night.
0: Wait a minute.
2: It's horrible.
0: Are they putting the wings in the noodles?
2: Kind of. Like, they'll dip it, because it's like a creamy noodle, and they just have like a big old chicken, you know, hunk of chicken.
1: Yeah, so imagine beaming that into your eyeballs at 3:30 in the morning, a second after you wake up. It feels so good.
0: Yeah, why get naked and do that thing?
1: Oh, I don't want to be next to a woman.
0: Ugh.
1: I want to watch a mukbang video.
0: I want wings in creamy noodle sauce.
1: I don't want to eat it. I want to watch people eat it. Yes!
2: It's way better.
0: And that's why we're going to go extinct here. That's pretty much it. Yep.
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0: 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Pretty light out there from O'Hare to downtown on the Kennedys, about 25 minutes. 35 on the Ike from 390 to downtown. 35 on the Stevenson from Veterans Tollway.
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13: A better life with Dr. Sanjay Gupta.
14: If you're caring for an aging parent, you may feel quite often that you're alone in what you're doing. But you're not. Not by a long shot. According to a new report by the Pew Research Center, 10% of U.S. adults are caring for a parent over age 65. Millions more are caring for a spouse. spouse or partner, 65 or older. Beyond the sheer numbers, this report, perhaps unsurprisingly, found a major difference in caregiver well-being between men and women. One psychologist we spoke to suggested thinking 5 years in the future and imagining where you are right now. Will you be glad you took something on, or regretful that you didn't? You also need to cut yourself some slack, he said, especially women. Don't try to shoulder all of the burden by yourself. You might need to ask for help before you burn out. You'll be so glad you did. I'm Dr. Sanjay Gupta, helping you live a better life.
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1: Well, a lot of loss coming up in sports. Also, why America's running out of beer. It's running out of beer. We'll talk about that in a few minutes. But the breaking news of the day is that today, in the past week, this will be the third time where tremendously severe weather coming through. Stay alert on, you know, Q101. We'll let you know exactly what's going on, and your phone will probably do that little the alerts on your phone. Just if it says go underground, be careful, because there could be tornadoes, mostly south. So we're looking at this, and I'm mentioning this today because there is a big show tonight, sold out Q101 people with the Strokes at the United Center. Case will be attending, maybe. We'll talk about that in a second, but the biggest problem is south. So the Kankakee County in Illinois, Newton and Jasper counties, but also northwest Indiana under a level 4 risk for severe weather today, later on. There's rain coming through in about an hour and a half. From 8 a.m. to possibly 1 p.m. It could be hard rain, but it's not going to be the severe risk, that level 4 risk, which means widespread storms, could be over 100-mile-an-hour winds, multiple inches of rain per hour. There's a flood watch for entire Chicagoland area from 3 p.m. all the way to 9 p.m. right before the Strokes are. You'll have to be at the United Center by that point if you want to see the first songs.
2: Wow, that sounds really stressful.
1: So the flood risk going on for sure, depending on the amount of rain.
3: But and maybe bring your boat to the show.
2: Do they have boat park in the United States?
3: Yeah, park that outside.
2: You see, Eric, if you're listening, hook me up with a boat pass, why don't you?
3: Yeah, yeah, ideal.
1: I heard they're building a river to United Center with that $7 billion project they're going to do soon.
2: Yeah, an unnecessary music video.
3: The Strokes, as in, like, your kayak.
2: And that's level 4 out of 5? That's the risk we're at?
1: So level 4 will be south more. Level 4 is going to be what I just mentioned, Kankakee County, northwest Indiana later in the night, and then Newton and Jasper counties. The south side of Chicago and southern burbs are level 3. The city, north side and north burbs, like maybe where Kenzie is in Elgin too, that's a level 2 risk,
2: okay,
1: which is still severe thunderstorms, but probably not tornadoes. The tornadoes.
3: What's the timing on those?
1: So, as I said, earlier, like around 8 o'clock, the rain's going to start, but that's not these level risks. That's just kind of thunderstorms and heavy rain, which is bad. But 3 o'clock to 9 o'clock the evening is when it's going to hit, and possibly tornadoes in that south area. Let's say the I-80 corridor south of that, be alert. Be alert. Why, do you have something going on tonight, Kenzie?
3: That looks like Tristan's baseball game may get canceled. I love, like, one of my favorite things with him is when we get to sit in on, like, a rainy night with, like, because it's summer now, like, a bucket of popcorn. We're totally going to have movie night.
1: Instead of going to the one of the 243 travel baseball games.
3: We're so close. We have two tournaments left, and I feel like I want someone to put a bullet in my head and end it. I feel like a horse that broke its leg. I'm like, just kill me.
1: That sounds like a lot of fun. It sounds really good. It sounds great. I can't wait until Harper's old enough to get into travel baseball.
2: Because I just want to make sure I understand that you would be excited if your son's baseball game was canceled.
3: Well, he's going to play. Listen, he already played this week, and he's going to play Thursday, Friday, Saturday, and Sunday this week. Is it okay if we stay home tonight and see each other? Is that mean?
2: Well, you'll see each other when he's playing baseball.
3: Not really. I'm usually running around after the other one who's insane at those things. Because he tries to. The problem is my two-year-old sees my older son, who's his brother, on the field. And guess where he also would like to be? And I usually spend the day clotheslining him or tackling him because he's trying to run into a baseball field.
1: Well, hopefully, again, you're in the level 2 area in Elgin. Because in that level 4, the winds could get to like 135 miles an hour. You might blow out a window, and then you can't eat popcorn and enjoy a movie. Sadly, you have to go to the basement.
3: So, also, home run wins. Maybe it would be his biggest hit of the year or something to think about.
1: Well, it depends which way the wind's going. If it's going out from home plate, maybe it gets a home run. So really be careful today. And the Strokes is sold out tonight at United Center. We gave away tons of tickets for this. Case is attending. And Case will have his yellow raincoat on and a whistle.
2: Yes.
1: If there's an emergency, follow Case out of the United Center to where, I don't know where you go out of it. There must be a basement somewhere underneath the United Center.
2: Do you think there's a basement in the United Center?
1: I hope there is for 20,000 people in the Strokes if a tornado hits.
2: Okay, so a basement big enough for 20,000 people and the Strokes.
1: The first 10 that get the case get to the basement.
2: I will have my yellow raincoat on. I will have a whistle. I am once again shifting into high alert mode, just as I did last week for Jimmy Eat World. I thought, hey, the great thing about the Strokes is they're famously playing inside.
1: You did say that.
2: I keep on talking about that the Strokes are inside, and yet I still might have to worry about the weather. That is deeply unfortunate.
1: Pretty frustrating.
2: It is. But yellow raincoat on, boots on, whistle equipped. I'm going to make sure everybody's safe at the United Center tonight.
1: Karen checked in, and she said she's going to be in Section 232. Get another emergency head count on me, whistles, raincoats, etc.
2: All right, that's the opposite side of the building for where I'm going to be at. Karen, you got to fend for yourself.
1: Oh, Karen, you can't get the case.
2: She's never going to find me.
1: She'll yell at you, stay alive! I will find you!
3: Save yourself!
1: Just go! Now, the good news is, it's indoors. I imagine the Strokes won't have a delay like Mumford & Sons and have to pay $45,000 for the delay at Wrigley Field.
2: I hope. The show starts at 7, and there's two other bands. I hope there's not a delay. The Strokes are already going on so late.
1: Who's opening that show?
2: It's Thundercat and somebody else that I'm unfamiliar with. But yeah. It's come on, guys.
3: Are you going for the openers, or are you going to go later?
2: This is actually a rare show where I'm far more interested in the headliner than I am any of the opening bands. I'm there for the Strokes tonight.
1: Yeah, usually Case goes to a show, sees the openers, and leaves before the headliner.
2: With all due respect to the Dropkick Murphys, when I bought tickets to that show earlier this year, I was gone before they played a note. I was simply there for the opening bands.
1: So for this whole tour of the Strokes, they have Thundercat. Cage the Elephant's opening some shows, not today.
2: Not today.
1: That's too bad.
2: That would be different.
1: How are they opening the Strokes? That's incredible. Hamilton Lighthouser?
2: Yeah, that's the other guy opening tonight, who might be great, but I'm unfamiliar with his or her or their work.
1: And if you're unfamiliar...
3: Hamilton Lighthouser?
1: Yeah, is he going to read poetry? What is this guy?
2: He sounds like
3: slam poetry.
1: Actually, he's 48 years old. He was in The Walkman. I do remember that group.
2: Oh, wait, he was in The Walkman?
1: Yeah, he was in The
2: Bad news for my girlfriend. We're getting there early tonight. That changes everything.
1: I was going to say, why is this 48-year-old guy opening up for the Strokes?
2: Okay, I didn't know he was in The Walkman. I'm getting there early. Change everything I just said.
1: Boy, your lady's not going to be happy when she's out there in a canoe trying to get in to see Hamilton Lighthouser.
2: For those that don't know, The Walkman were a band. They had a song called The Rat. It's the single greatest song ever recorded. I can't believe they weren't the biggest band in the world.
3: But he's probably not going to do it. He's not there with them. Well, he's going as Alexander. What is it? What is his name?
1: His name is Hamilton Lighthouser.
3: Oh, I was thinking of Alexander Hamilton.
1: That's amazing, your brain with the Hamilton.
2: Kid, did you know that Hamilton's opening up for the Strokes tonight?
3: I was like, wait a minute.
2: Hamilton Lighthouser's not playing The Rat. That sucks. I'm looking at their set list from Clarkston, Michigan from two nights ago.
1: Ugh.
2: Not a fan of Clarkston?
1: I've been there. It's not great.
2: And nobody goes, I've never heard anybody go on vacation in Clarkston.
1: No one goes on vacation in Clarkston, Michigan.
3: I've been there. It's not great.
1: So, yeah, I'm glad there's a little wormhole on that. You got to go early now.
2: God,
1: is he first or second?
2: He's first, and then Thundercat
1: is
2: second.
1: Oh, he's first. You got to get there super early.
2: And when the Strokes opened for the Chili Peppers a few years ago, which is the only other time I've seen the Strokes, Thundercat was the opener on that show.
1: They must love them.
2: Wow.
1: The Strokes. Okay, so you got to get there at 7 now.
2: God, they should have had the Walkman open.
3: Also, we have to address it. Case is trying to slip things in casually. Yes, Case has a girlfriend. We just got 40,000 text messages about it. And he won't let me add her on Facebook yet. We've been fighting about it for weeks.
1: So, you'll see Case there at 7 o'clock with his yellow raincoat. If you need help early, he wasn't going to be there to help you. But now he is going to be there
2: this
1: at 7 o'clock.
2: This changes everything. This is, I can't believe the guy from The Walkman's going to be there.
1: Yeah, so there you go.
2: It's one of those bands that just, God, they should have been bigger.
1: Well, we'll keep you posted as the show tonight sold out with Q101 at the United Center. And be careful. I know because the biggest problem is people commuting in, like the Mumford & Sons show, which I understand people still frustrated about that because they had to delay it. You're trying to come in from Schaumburg, and it's a mess, and then all of a sudden it's delayed. So this is indoors. Shouldn't be delayed.
2: Shouldn't be.
1: But there will be some severe weather, and in the city it shouldn't be as bad as in the South Burbs. So hopefully everybody gets in safe and okay, and that show goes off wonderfully tonight with the Strokes. Sports after Weezer, Brian and Kenzie on Q101. Weezer also on deck for the United Center later this year.

0: Lenzi on Q101. We'll get to sports in a second. About 10 minutes away from Evanescence tickets for July 8th at outside Tinley Park. the Strokes tonight. And we talked
1: what
0: about
1: a
0: the
1: weird way to choose to say that.
0: Well, we're just talking about indoor, outdoor with the severe weather coming in. The Strokes indoors tonight. And Case will be there. And we talked about Case is going to get there late just for the Strokes. But then I mentioned Hamilton Lighthouser is playing early, who was the front man for the Walkmen. Case loves them, and so he's now got to go at 7. So the flood warning going on all the way through 9 o'clock for the entire area, depending on tornadoes more south. But Evie checked in from Glen Ellen and said, well, you can't just talk about the rat, not play some of it from the Walkman. So this is for you of all of Glen Ellen, Evie. This is for you. Here's a couple seconds of the song that Case will have to see. And he's not playing on the set list,
2: he's
0: you said?
2: He's not playing on the set list, but maybe Hamilton Lighthouser, if you can hear my voice, please make a change and put the rat on the set list tonight.

0: I'd like to hear this. All right, there you go. That's some of it there. But so, okay, maybe he's here. Maybe he's got to be in town.
1: What else is he doing?
0: I mean, he got here. He's probably chilling at the hotel listening to Brian and Kenzie on Q101 on the app.
1: He goes on stage in like 20 minutes. He's nobody there tonight. He's got to hurry.
2: The Q101 Morning Crew. Sports.
0: All right, well, there you go. There is a Cubs game. We'll talk about that in a second, if that's going to even go off. But maybe it's best that it doesn't. It will be the deciding game tonight. The Cubs did lose 5-2 to the Rockies. The good news is Cubs center fielder Pete Crow Armstrong coming up after that reverse cycle on Monday, led off with a home run for the second straight game. He's reached base in 20 straight games, hitting safely in 19 of them. The bad news on the Cubs is they are batting 3-for-39 over the past three games. Ugh. 12-for-83 over the past 11 with runners in scoring position, going 0-for-8 on Tuesday, leaving 9 runners on base. Not great. Not great. The deciding game is tonight, but the rain will be coming through. And so I don't know what's going to happen if you're going to that game. You know, the good thing is there's a lot of cool bars around Wrigley Field.
1: The problem with Wrigley Field, outside.
0: Outside, but cool bars nearby.
1: Cool bars nearby inside.
0: So if there's a problem, you can just go to a cool bar. And if it just gets postponed, just do that. Now, the White Sox, not much better. 12-2 rout of the White Sox. But, you know, listen, what the White Sox have done and had to do, Phillies, Braves, Dodgers, Yankees, pretty tough run there, and they've done successfully against them. So I was expecting some kind of game like this coming. Now, they did score first. I thought, oh, okay.
1: I thought the same thing.
0: Let's go.
1: Yeah, I was into it at first.
0: I said, screw the Knicks, screw New York. Okay, we got this.
1: They scored first. I was like, this is so great. Let me flip over to college baseball real quick. Let me flip over to Algeria, Argentina in the World Cup. By the time I flipped back, that game had gotten ugly really fast and not in favor of the White Sox.
0: The Yankees had 16 hits.
1: Yeah, that's a lot.
0: And scored double-digit runs for
3: Yankees
0: the eighth
3: good.
0: Game.
3: That's a tough one.
1: Thank you for the scouting report, Kenzie.
0: Now, again, one of the highlights is Andrew Benintendi homered 3 batters in, but the White Sox fell in this game. But 11 straight games against Phillies, Braves, Dodgers, Yankees. That's a hell of a stretch. They are one of the best teams in the American League, without question, right now. And the break's coming up pretty soon, but... You know, there you go. At New York again tonight for game 2. Also, our Chicago Wolves, not great. Blanked by Toronto, 3-0 in the Calder Cup Finals. They're now down 3-0. And
3: blanked? Did you just edit yourself out of a curse word?
0: No, 3-0. They got blanked, like zero.
3: Oh, I thought like blank. Like, are they like beeping yourself?
1: Like they got F'd?
0: Yeah. I mean, they did.
3: They got, you know.
0: Like, I mean, they did get F'd.
3: Right? Like, did it in slow mode? Like, they got bent over. Yeah.
0: Rants at the ankles, continuing on.
1: Well, that happened to the Wolves last night?
0: Yeah, it did. It was a
3: tough game.
0: They couldn't air it. It was too pornographic.
3: Oh, my God.
1: Wow,
3: horrible.
1: Bad news for the U or whoever airs those games.
0: I don't know. I don't know who airs them. The Toronto Marlies. By the way, the Toronto Marlies play in Coca-Cola Stadium. That's one endorsement I approve of.
1: What are you, 7 years old? Who cares?
0: Of the naming rights of a stadium, I approve of Coca-Cola Stadium. If they win for tonight, Toronto means they're one game away for lifting the Calder Cup for the first time since 2018, deciding game coming up. So, former Blackhawks winger Kyle Carter died at the age of 47. He had 600 NHL games under his belt from 99 to 2009, and most of his career was with the Chicago White Sox. I mention it because also, just as a player, you know, he wasn't on those Cup teams, but he is remembered well in the city for coaching youth teams in the area. So you may have had a kid. I bet a lot of people listening, but some people had a kid and came in contact with him. He was only 47 years old. They said a short illness, really terrible. CEO Danny Wirtz of the Blackhawks said, Kyle approached life with the same passion, intensity, and incredible dedication that defined his play, and that was dedicating it to kids and coaching kids. So I bet a lot of people came across him in Chicagoland. That's really sad. Finally, Case mentioned World Cup there. USA doesn't play again until Friday. I recommend going to Recess in Fulton Market there. It's unbelievable, that place. Mm-hmm. It's like you're at the stadium.
1: And that's right by where Picnic is going
0: to
1: be.
0: That's right. It's 2 o'clock that game, so you can go there and then get to the start of Picnic at 5 o'clock for free. What was that again, Kenzie?
3: Is that when Picnic? Sorry, I was going to ask you. Is it 4 or is it 5 on Friday?
0: I think doors are 4-ish, 5?
3: Well, that doesn't help me. That was my exact question. Is it 4 or 5?
0: Well, I'm
3: 4-ish, 5?
0: I'm working it out in my head right now.
1: You know what? I bet after we play a song, I bet we can give everybody a definitive answer on that question.
0: Okay, we'll look that up. Now, part of the
3: 4-ish, 5, when I ask if it starts at 4 or 5, yeah. Is unbelievable. Well, you don't know.
0: We'll go to Recess, watch soccer with me, watch the World Cup, go USA, and then we'll walk over, and if it's not there, we'll go back to the bar and drink a little bit.
3: If it's not there?
0: If it's not open?
3: Well, they haven't started setting up yet. It's 4.
0: Joyce Manor playing Friday night for free. That's just one of the bands of all three weekends. What a weekend it's going to be.
1: Does that mean you guys aren't going to watch me host the lounge on Friday? Because that's at 1 o'clock with Joyce Manor, and then the World Cup starts at 2.
3: I think I want to be surprised by their performance on Friday night. I want to be surprised.
0: That's a good answer.
3: Yeah, I don't want to ruin it with the lounge. You know what I mean?
1: Because I might ruin the lounge.
3: It's just, you know, I want to be shocked by how they sound, I think. Like, Christmas. I don't want to see the presents before.
1: Okay. All right. But this is kind of like maybe you're one of those families where you are allowed to open up one present on Christmas Eve.
3: But that's the whole present. That's a long lounge.
0: What if Case's interview is the present and the performance is something else?
3: It's okay. I'll watch it later. What do you want to say?
0: She don't want to go. She thinks you suck.
1: By the way, as Alex points out of the text line, remember, recess indoors, picnic outdoors.
0: Recess does have a big outdoor patio.
3: I was going to say, recess is... But, pretty outdoors. I would argue more outdoors than indoors.
0: Like for picnic and for World Cup at recess with the big Jumbotron outside, it's supposed to be 73 and sunny on Friday.
1: Nice.
0: It'll be great.
3: Hell yeah.
0: But Boston's running out of beer.
3: Ash-shaking weather, baby.
0: Yes.
3: Picnic.
0: Right. Ken's will be twerking on that Jumbotron at recess.
1: Come see her there. First ever twerk during a Joyce Manor concert.
3: Exactly. I don't want to ruin it with the lounge.
0: So Scottish soccer fans have taken over Boston as they played there, and all the bars in Boston are running out of beer.
1: Think about that. A town full of alcoholics, and they imported new ones, and now they've run out of beer.
0: Sam Adams Brewery's there.
1: Oh, my God.
0: And their Boston tap room ran out of Sam Adams Boston Lager.
1: That's like the one thing they do there.
0: That's what you're supposed to do. Have beer. Recess ain't going to run out of beer. Trains will be twerking up there. People want to drink more. They won't run out of beer over there. And then she'll twerk at Joyce Manor when they're playing it.
3: Of course.
0: A lot of twerking from Kenzie coming up this weekend.
3: I'm so excited.
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0: Right after Three Doors Down, we'll get you on the phones for another show. Outdoors, but I'm sure it's going to be sunny on July 8th. Evanescence at Credit Union One Amphitheater in Tinley Park. These are huge tickets, and Amy Lee is fantastic. So you got to be Kenzie and Trivia to get these tickets. In 2 minutes, we'll get you on the phones. Brian and Kenzie on Q101.

0: All right, before we get you on the phones for Evanescence, just to confirm, picnic Friday, Saturday, Sunday. We were joking in sports about the time it starts. I was kind of right. I said 4 or 5-ish. 5 o'clock. 5 p.m., the gates open at the Taste of Randolph between Peoria and Racine. 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We'll get into a little more on it as far as Joyce Manor performing, and we'll be bringing Joyce Manor on that night, Friday night. But you've got Jacob Knoll of Sublime. You've got Matt Mason. You've got so many artists, and it's just so fun. So 5 to 10 Friday, noon to 10 Saturday, and noon to 10 on Sunday. So that's that. Now, get you on the phones for Evanescence tickets, which is a little bit further out, but not that far away. July 8th, Wednesday, July 8th, 312-967-8300. Call right now to compete against Kenzie in trivia and win these tickets for Evanescence from our great friends at Live Nation and from Brian and Kenzie on Q101. So again, call right now, 312-967-8300, but bring your trivia brain. Let's go.
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0: Traffic is brought to you by HealthSpring, and still pretty good out there. There's still some problems, though. Going inbound on the Kennedy from O'Hare to downtown is about 40 minutes. 45 on the Ike from 390 to downtown.
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10: You ever wake up in the middle of the night or maybe first thing in the morning and notice drool on your pillow? Unless you're sleeping next to someone who hasn't already seen all your good, bad, and ugly, it's probably not that big a deal and not anything to worry about unless it's something that just started happening recently. When people drool at night, it's often because of a stuffy nose, acid reflux, or being a mouth breather. People who sleep on their stomach or side are more likely to drool than someone who sleeps on their back. But in some cases, drooling at night can be a warning sign of something more serious, like dental issues, sleep apnea, or even early symptoms of Parkinson's disease. If you're at all concerned about this, the best place to start is with an ENT doctor, an ears, nose, and throat doctor. They can recommend a sleep study to possibly get some answers. I'm Dr. Sanjay Gupta, helping you live a better life.
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3: Coming up after Julia Wolf playing Lollapalooza, Evanescence tickets for Tinley Park, B. Kenzie and Trivia, and you get them at 312-967-8300. I've

0: 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She's too powerful.
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3: Another day, more Evanescence tickets for Tinley Park. Wednesday, July 8th. I heard the weather's going to be great that night. From Live Nation and from Brian and Kenzie on Q101. It's going to be a fantastic show. Amy Lee, veteran Evanescence of Q101's Twisted, and a couple of years back and now performing for you in Tinley Park. If you beat Kenzie in trivia, the tickets are yours. Cheryl. Cheryl, ahoy. Tell us something about yourself.
4: Let's see. Ahoy. I'm just a boring accountant. Four kids, couple grandkids. And I really had to give Case some crap because after what Kinsey said about how he picks people, I was on hold for three times before this. So I told him, do I sound like a you-know-what?
3: What did you say exactly? Do I sound like a...
4: bitch.
5: She goes, I've been on hold three times this week. What, do I sound like a bitch or something? I love her.
4: She said he picks it by...
5: It's true. He's very biased.
6: I need to make it abundantly clear because we always have new listeners, and there's been some confusion on the text line lately about who gets to play Clash with Kenzie. We take phone calls at 7:10. The phone lines fill up immediately. I answer every phone call. When we come out of the commercial break, I randomly select somebody to play. It's not personal. There's no intention behind it. It is purely random, except for today because Cheryl picked up the phone and said, what, do I sound like a bitch? So I said, Cheryl, you're going to play Clash with Kenzie tonight. If you're on hold and you're not playing Clash with Kenzie, guess what? You can call back tomorrow. We'll try to get you on
5: you
6: the air.
5: You will believe what Case said about you. If you're on hold right now.
6: I hate this because that's not true.
5: You should hear. He just went in on everybody else.
6: That's not true.
3: And
4: he said that about me. I was on hold three times.
5: I know. You should have heard the heinous things that came out of his mouth.
3: And for those out there of you that have had a blessed life and never came across a bitch, this is what one sounds like right here.
5: Sure.
3: All right, Cheryl, here we go. Glad you got through. First one to five wins. Listen carefully. If Kenzie gets one wrong, you can steal a point. She can steal a point from you. Call heads or tails, Cheryl?
4: I'm going to go tails.
3: It is tails, so you're up first. Here we go. Cheryl, what is 12 squared? What is 12 squared?
4: 144.
3: Damn, okay. Let's
6: Talent.
3: Go.
6: How about it? Knows math.
5: Oh, smart bitch. Oh, God. That's my girl.
3: Kenzie, what is 2 to the third power? What is 2 to the third power? More math.
5: Well, I got
3: to
5: do it. So hold on.
3: Well, we can't wait forever.
5: Well, 2 times 2 is a 4, and then it's 4, 8. Is it 8?
3: It is 8.
5: Okay.
3: Now he's going to peek
5: in. I got to do it. I'm not rapid fire. I got to show my work.
3: All right, 1-1.
6: And back to Cheryl.
3: Cheryl, the Ben & Jerry's flavor Cherry Garcia is a tribute to what legendary jam band?
4: Oh, my God. Garcia, what the hell is it? Is it Grateful Dead?
3: It is. Also, did you just blow out a cigarette smoke there on the...
4: No.
3: Did you or no?
4: No.
3: Oh, I heard this like...
6: I thought it was like a train engine.
4: Going by.
6: I wasn't sure what that
5: she goes, that's me breathing. Like, why did she just explain that?
6: Cheryl, I'm sorry Brian called you out for breathing. That was messed up.
3: Yeah, I just,
5: that's what breathing is.
3: I pictured Cheryl in her car with the window down with a Pall Mall in her mouth. Just kept non-filtered. Just going for it.
6: 2-1 back to Kenzie.
3: Okay, Kenzie. What 3 flavors are associated with Neapolitan ice cream?
5: Okay. It is vanilla, chocolate, strawberry.
3: Vanilla, chocolate, strawberry. Kenzie, by the way, there's an announcement this week that's coming to your area in Elgin. I'm not sure the opening date, but there's Handel's ice cream is coming to the Chicagoland area. You ever heard of it?
5: Handel's? No.
3: It's not in Chicagoland area. And the announcement, I'm very excited about it. There's going to be 3 locations, I think, in Algonquin and Elgin, another location. It's like the best ice cream for a chain I've ever had.
5: Okay. Is it a pop-up or are they opening 3 locations near me?
3: They're opening one in Elgin, one in Algonquin, and another one somewhere else in Chicago.

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2: Is that right?
3: Yeah, what do you mean?
2: Were they friends with Diddy? Yeah.
1: Well, when we come back...
3: You're on the island?
1: When we come back...
3: Oh, my God. Jinky Winky.
1: Back to Cheryl.
2: 3-3 back to Cheryl.
1: Cheryl, what is the governing body that oversees the world? Wow, Cheryl is a bitch.
3: Cheryl, no. Cheryl cursed everyone. Sorry about that.
1: You're hearing this gap on the
4: is
1: air.
4: Is that a curse?
3: That's not a curse.
4: Everybody does.
3: At least she's not a teacher.
1: Cheryl, on the podcast, to hear what she said. Cheryl, that is a curse word.
3: Yeah, we're not allowed to do that.
4: Okay. Sorry.
2: Like a pirate.
3: So, that's not a curse word. I love that's our argument. What are you talking about?
1: So I'll say it again, Cheryl. What is the governing body that oversees the World Cup?
4: The World Cup.
1: You kind of hear this word whenever they mention the World Cup.
4: I have no idea. FIFA?
1: I can I give it to her?
0: No, that's not what it is.
1: But she said the word, the
0: no,
1: letters.
0: No, that's not what it is.
3: I feel like you have to give it to her. We're going to get reamed if you don't.
1: Okay, Kenzie's going to give it to her.
2: Wow.
3: It's FIFA, but she's just thinking of the word that she probably sees on the screen.
1: Yeah, that's right.
3: I don't need to get yelled at over a FIFA thing.
1: Not today.
3: I'm not in the mood today. I'm honestly not in the mood to get yelled at about it today.
0: I'm never listening to Brian Kinsey again.
3: Yeah, I hate women. I'm like, what happened? I don't want to deal with it.
1: I hate women.
3: I'm like, yeah, that's my stance. Always.
1: Okay, Cheryl, you got the point. You got 4. Kenzie's got 3.
2: Back to Kenzie.
1: Kenzie, without factoring in any additional time added, how many minutes are in a World Cup match?
3: Why are you laughing at me? Take her point again.
1: Cheryl's taking our drag of that cigarette.
2: No kidding.
3: Oh, my God. I'm going to be so embarrassed. I think I know the answer, but I just could be so wrong. There's been so many sports lately.
1: Yeah, a lot of sports.
3: God,
1: time.
4: Is it 90 minutes?
1: It is 90 minutes.
4: Okay.
1: That's what it is. Okay. So now 4-4. Next one wins.
2: Yes, back to Cheryl.
4: Oh, shoot.
1: Cheryl.
3: Thank you for editing yourself this time. We appreciate you.
1: Can we have Cheryl on every day?
3: I love her.
1: Cheryl, here we go. Cheryl, here we go. For the win, the film Spaceballs primarily parodied what iconic movie franchise? Spaceballs. It was a parody of a movie. You said Star Wars. It's right. She wins. Thanks to the FIFA question. The FIFA question got her over the top. Cheryl, I can't wait to see you at Evanescence.
4: Oh, okay. Sounds good.
1: Are you going? You got tickets.
3: She didn't know that's what she won. I love her.
1: Are you going to go to the show?
4: I'll look for you.
3: Yeah, she said she'll look for us. Keep an eye out for Cheryl.
1: Yeah, but will you be home? Or will be at the show?
2: She'll be with binoculars in her front window.
1: All right, Cheryl.
4: No, I live out that way.
2: I bet you do.
1: Cheryl, you hang on. Kay's going to get your information if he picks up.
3: Don't
1: I don't
3: hang
1: know.
3: Up.
1: Don't hang on.
3: I feel like she's going to hang up.
1: And we'll see you at Evanescence with Brian and Kenzie on Q101.

0: Brian and Kenzie on Q101 coming up. Oh, we have a chance at the Joyce Manor Lounge. We talk about picnic being this Friday, Saturday, and Sunday. There's a lounge before it that Case will be hosting in the afternoon. Very exclusive for one of the hottest bands of 2026. And we'll have that coming up just after 8 o'clock. And then before we get there, I talked about the Teletubby, something I wanted to say about it, but we've run out of time right now. We'll go to break. We'll come back in 6 minutes, and I'll tell you the issue with the Teletubbies that may have arisen. That was a Clash with Kenzie question, so we'll talk about that. Possibly a complicated legacy of the Teletubbies. That's coming up in 6 minutes.
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1: I don't need to hear anything from anybody. 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Play offense, not defense. 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Just play the game one way. You hit a ball in the gap, run. 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

0: God, I'm so flustered. I ruined the talk into the ramp on the Lincoln Park
1: side. You sounded horrible. It looks like you got electrocuted. You guys should have seen his face. It was insane.
0: If you were listening before that song, boy, did I screw that up.
2: Uh-huh.
0: And I never screw up that stuff. Never.
1: Okay.
0: Never.
1: Well, Brandon texted in and said, wow, this Teletubbies question has really derailed the show.
0: It's derailed me for sure. So let's go back. Is this the biggest story of the day, by the way? Do I hit that intro right now?
2: Why not?
0: I don't know if I want to do that.
3: Brian and Kenzie, the biggest story of the day.
4: Q101.
0: All right, it's not really.
1: Tread lightly with what you're about to do. I would like to just say that.
0: No, I'm embarrassed. If I didn't mention this on the air, I'd be embarrassed for myself.
1: Yes.
0: With just me. Yeah. If I didn't tell anybody else about
2: it. Because you have to live with yourself?
0: Yeah, I'd feel like stupid by myself, so I might as well share.
1: You normally not feel that way?
0: I don't.
1: Mm.
0: I feel pretty good.
1: So here was the
0: question in Clash with Kenzie. Tinky, Winky, Dipsy, and Lala are characters in what children's TV show? And Kenzie said Teletubbies and got it right. And then I said, yeah, there's a complicated legacy with the Teletubbies. Oh, let's get into that.
1: Tinky Winky in the files.
2: Files, maybe friends with Diddy. Maybe the Teletubbies were at a freak-off we didn't know about.
0: Right. My memory of it. Is it the Mandela effect when you remember something wrong?
2: No, that's just called remembering something wrong.
0: Oh, what's the Mandela effect?
1: Well, that's kind of that, actually. It's when everybody remembers something a certain way, but it doesn't seem like it exists anymore. Like a basket and the fruit of the loom. It's actually just fruit, but it's like everybody remembers the cornucopia.
0: There's not a basket there?
1: So I mean, it's like that's the Mandela effect of like everybody remembering something a certain way, but it's not.
2: What do you mean by the basket and the Fruit of the Loom?
1: Like, you know the Fruit of the Loom like logo?
2: Yeah.
1: Everybody remembers like the big cornucopia with the fruit coming out of it. Like that's a really popular one, and it's just fruit.
2: No, I feel like there's a cornucopia in there.
1: But that I see this as the example.
2: But I feel like there's definitely a cornucopia in that logo.
0: You know what's
1: wild? No, there's not. Look it up right now. Look up Fruit of the Loom.
0: You know what's wild? I put in Fruit of the Loom logo, and it finished it Mandela effect.
2: Oh, wow.
1: Yes.
0: In Google. So
1: look up the Fruit of... Case, type in Fruit of the Loom logo right now, and it blows your mind because there's not a cornucopia, and there 100% is in all of our memories.
2: Interesting. Okay. All right. I've seen a lot of fruit, yeah. Not a lot
1: yeah.
2: of corn.
1: Yeah, no okay. cornucopia.
2: Okay.
0: Interesting.
2: All right,
0: so I had the Mandela effect happen to me a minute ago.
2: But I don't think this is the Mandela,
1: because nobody knew what the hell, we were all like, what do you mean? What was the controversy?
2: I was like, wow, I thought the Teletubbies were so innocent. That's why I put them in Clash with Kenzie. I would have never put a Teletubbies question there if they had a complicated legacy.
0: If you would have put a gun to my head and said, what's the complicated legacy to Teletubbies? I would have said Tinky Winky was in Al-Qaeda. That was my memory. That was my memory of it.
2: Okay.
1: Well, I would like to continue. Brian's like, I'm trying to remember. He, like, did something, and I go, well, he's not real. Like, what do you mean Tinky Winky did, like, the person who voiced him? Like, I was like, I would like to get out in front of it if Tinky Winky isn't necessarily walking around. You're going to go bump into him
0: and others
1: at the liquor store.
2: The mugshot of Tinky Winky.
1: Hey, yo, Tink.
0: I want to make sure we're in the tree of trust here.
2: Okay, and before you explain whatever the complicated legacy of the Teletubbies is, we use the term complicated legacy because when O.J. Simpson passed away, yes, he ran for all those yards, but he also did kill two people. And every major news outlet in the country referred to, quote, the complicated legacy of O.J. Simpson.
0: But they didn't want to call him a murderer.
2: Because he ran for all those yards. It's weird.
0: He also was really funny in movies.
1: He was found innocent, which is shocking, but he was.
0: Yeah. And all the newscasters trying to keep their integrity because, you know, the newscasters have so much integrity.
2: I'm
0: you know, they don't want
2: to
0: say
2: attack the media. That's not what I'm going to do right
1: so
2: here.
1: Unfair. There's a lot that that is super unfair to say.
0: It's fair in my head, but also I screwed this up big, so take that for what you will.
2: You screwed up the complicated legacy of the Teletubbies?
0: Yes, I want to say one thing very clear before I say what I screwed up here.
2: Can we choose if we're in the tree of trust after you say this, or do we have to opt
1: okay,
2: in
1: that's
2: now?
1: Exactly what we're going to do.
0: No, we're not. I'm not going to go forward if I'm not in the tree of trust right now.
1: Well, I know what you did, so I'll tell people if you don't say it, then I'm going to say it worse than you.
0: Here's what I'm going to say, is that before, because somebody might come in the middle of it and think, oh boy, you know, because it's Pride Month, and my famous thought process on the world is leave me alone, let me do what I want to do for everybody out there. That's the way the world should exist. Leave everybody alone, whatever you want to do, whatever you want to like, go for it. I'm all for, you know, gay pride, gay rights, everything.
2: Okay.
0: Is that okay? Can I say that first?
2: I'm on board so far.
0: I want to say, because I have a track record, by the way, of that. I was on the parade route of the Q101 float in the Pride parades. I've done all that. Okay. I have a track record.
2: You've done your part for the gay community.
0: Thank you. I have. Now.
1: Thank you.
0: I have to say that part first, because when I say what I thought the Teletubbies' complicated legacy was, people might go, oh, I see the skewed lens or whatever. So Jerry Falwell was one of those evangelists back in the day who did not like gay rights and did not like gay people. He discriminated against things in homosexuality, conservative, Baptist, you know, evangelist.
2: Okay.
0: He was back in the day. He's dead now. So, I just want to make that clear, he's dead. He accused the Teletubbies of trying to promote gay lifestyle, especially Tinky Winky. He published an article in one of those things that said he was a secret gay role model designed to corrupt children's morals. He pointed to the character's purple color, the triangle antenna on his head, the purse.
1: Purple, obviously gay. Is right. That what we're saying? Like, what the hell?
0: That's his skewed head.
1: Okay.
0: And then the purse was coded symbols for gay pride movement and on. So he did that. That was when I put in complicated legacy to Teletubbies, that came up and I went, oh, God, did I get that wrong?
2: Okay.
0: Of what I thought. I thought, like,
1: Brian,
0: like
1: that complicated legacy, one of them was gay.
0: No, that's not what I said. I said it was Al Qaeda. That's what I thought.
1: It was Al Qaeda.
0: I thought Tinky Winky was an Al Qaeda. So, my bad for leading us to this path here, because I don't, you know, that is terrible.
2: So the
1: what a weird thing to hyper focus on, by the way.
0: Me, you mean, or him?
1: Him.
0: Okay, good. Thank you.
1: You're the clear.
0: Thank you. I'll make sure I'm in the clear.
2: So the Teletubbies, just to be clear, they've been marked safe from having a complicated legacy.
0: Yes, they're clear. They're all good. You get your children can watch it. It's fine.
1: Okay. But that's when Brian said, I swear he did something else. And I said, he's not real. Like, what are you trying? What dirt? Like, what interview? Tweets? Like, what do you think you're going to find on Tweety?
0: Wait, can I ask that question then? Who's in the costumes? Is there people in there?
2: As opposed to...
0: Like you said, he's not real, but there's somebody in the costume.
1: This is how I felt when I was watching Star Wars. I don't know who's in those stormtrooper outfits.
0: I mean, could Tinky Winky have been an Al Qaeda, the person in the costume?
1: But if the person playing him, that's still not on. Like, you can't be like, oh, Teletubbies is complicated just because... Like, this guy's not named. It's not like the Bill Cosby show where it's about Bill Cosby.
0: Yeah, so there were four different people that played Tinky Winky.
2: Wow.
0: And they look like
1: you can't put that on the tanks.
0: No, and they all look like mugshots, by the way. They look like they've done something.
2: They're a little intense, aren't they?
0: Aren't they? It looks like
2: did you see that Dave Thompson guy?
0: Yeah, he looks like he's in like Bad
1: Omens.
0: Well,
1: now I gotta look up who played Tinky Winky.
2: Yeah, he looks like Davey Havoc from AFI. He looks identical to him.
0: Kenzie, put in Tinky Winky, who played Tinky Winky in Google. There's four people there. They don't look fun.
2: They don't look nice.
0: Yeah, it doesn't. I think they're all English, I believe.
2: Yes, it's an English show.
0: Yeah, English show.
1: Well,
0: oh my God, one of them passed away.
2: From alcohol and hypothermia.
0: That means he got wasted and passed out in the cold.
2: That's so sad.
0: That's really sad. There is a complicated legacy of Tinky Winky. Now I see this. If one of them died like that, very sad.
2: Wow.
1: They froze to death. Holy crap.
0: Yeah, that's what, yeah.
1: On the British streets. On the mean British streets.
0: What does that mean?
1: That's what it said.
0: I know, but why'd you highlight that part?
1: Because where was it? I don't know.
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0: You sound like you're reading Edgar Allan Poe or something. On the British streets, ravens. Nevermore. Nevermore. All right, we'll have a chance to get to the lounge with Case and Joyce Manor this Friday before they perform at Picnic, coming up after Pumpkins.

0: Brian and Kenzie on Q101, the Pumpkins performing at Lollapalooza, and we have Picnic this week. Let's get through this first. We have a great Picnic lineup for you. Joyce Manor in the lounge. We'll have passes for that in just about 120 seconds. I see you, Darren, in Midlothian, waiting for those passes, so hang on in Midlothian and everywhere else for those passes in just about 120 seconds, because every day around this time we've talked about the tragedies that have happened this week that are out of control. The poor woman, it started with that when on Monday me and Kenzie talked about the poor woman that went bungee jumping in Brazil and they didn't attach the rope and they threw her off. And those guys, by the way, Kenzie, because you weren't here yesterday, they got arrested now and they're in custody, the guys that threw her off the cliff.
1: Well, I would hope so.
0: Well, they ran.
1: We're going to let you off with a warning this time.
0: Well, you know, I mean, normally if someone made a big mistake, you'd hope they'd hang around and try to rectify the situation. Those guys got the hell out of there, but they were arrested. The tragedy of Oliver Tree dying in a helicopter crash also in Brazil. The tragic plane crash with the Air Force at the Air Force Base in California. Tragedy. The tragic plane crash in Kansas where 12 parachuters died. They had their parachutes on and they didn't get out of the plane in time. It crashed. And
2: wasn't there a B-52 bomber that crashed?
0: That's yesterday? The one in California.
2: Sorry.
0: Yeah, pour one out. I mean, it's just horrible. Those poor guys. What happened there? The guy that's the base jumper also died. Who was in Madonna's? He performed with Madonna at the halftime show of the Super Bowl, and he died. So a guy named
2: Andy Lewis. His nickname was Sketchy Andy Lewis.
0: Yeah.
1: That's not a good nickname.
0: I know. That's what I thought, too. I thought it was something about him, but no, actually he was a really good guy and just did a lot of base jumping, and he performed at the halftime show with Madonna. A lot of artists knew him. He did a lot of crazy things as base jumping, and he died in Utah in a base jumping accident. Really young guy.
1: But he sang with Madonna?
0: No, he did something in her performance.
1: Is he a singer? Yeah. I'm sorry. I got confused because of that. Okay.
0: A virgin. He got up there and did that part.
1: I see. He did one of his stunts.
0: It's not a good week for adventurers. Not a good week. And now, unbelievably, in Brazil again. Stay out of Brazil.
1: What's going on?
0: A second woman now has died in Brazil. She plunged 100 feet to her death in a freak hiking accident just a couple days after the bungee tragedy.
1: Oh, would she like trip while she was hiking?
0: She was hiking. A 59-year-old hiker plunged 100 feet after slipping on a steep Brazilian trail while applying bug spray.
2: Oh my God.
1: Fudge.
0: And listen, you need bug spray out there.
2: Yeah.
0: We talked about there's a new sunscreen available in Chicago. They've held it from us for 20 years. We talked about that in The Fact yesterday.
2: Kenzie, you did just ask Brian and I what we talked about when you were gone yesterday. We talked about a new sunscreen coming to Chicago.
1: Okay.
0: It's really good. And we've been barred from really it for 25 years. Anyway, she fell off a 130-foot trail putting on bug spray on the trail.
1: That's horrible.
0: It is.
1: I went on the most dangerous hike I'd ever done. It happened this year. It was in March when I was in Arizona, and I'd never been on a trail so slippery where I was like, I am just sliding down this mountain. Like my hands were all cut up and it was really scary. And my husband said to me, I see how people get away with killing their spouses because it's so easy to be like, we've almost fallen 100 times.
0: He was saying this while you were on a trail on a cliff and he was about to push you off.
1: My response was, get in front of me, because I didn't love that he was behind me. I was like, okay, we're going to switch spots really fast.
0: Yeah, he should have came in if he was loving there, saying, look at the view up here. Nope. You know how easy it would be to kill your wife?
1: I'm like, okay.
2: This is just a perfect spot to kill your wife.
1: I see how that happens. I'm like, hard stop. Let's go. Whoa.
0: There's no one around. It's my word against anybody else's word.
2: I mean, if I was going to kill my wife, I'd do it right here.
1: Right. It would be so easy to get away with because look how much we're slipping. God. I'm like, wait a minute.
0: And by the way, also this time, people are texting in huge about this, Kenzie. There's one person when you were here yesterday, we mentioned another daredevil died, the Spider-Man of Yemen.
2: We talked about this yesterday.
0: He went into a volcano. Crater, and what he does is people pay him and he writes their name inside the crater. Well, he fell in the crater and he died. And he had the nickname the Spider-Man of Yemen.
1: Spider-Man because he does it without being, I'm assuming, roped up. He just climbs.
0: Correct.
1: Like he climbs.
0: Yeah, and he should have been roped up. But then you don't get the name Spider-Man of Yemen if you're using safety stuff,
1: Right, but you're alive.
0: But you don't get that nickname. That's a pretty good nickname.
2: It's a great nickname.
0: Spider-Man of Yemen.
2: So Damien checked in on the text line and said, all this is just in your guys' algorithm now. This stuff happens all the time. How do we get on freak accident algorithm? And I don't know if I want to be on that. I mean, I don't know if I want to know about somebody falling to their death because they put on bug spray.
1: Right,
2: because
1: it creates fears. This is how, like, now I'm scared of the Appalachian Mountains. We went over this last year. Mm-hmm. I ended up on that. Still pops up every once in a while in the middle of the night.
2: And this is
1: me out.
2: Yeah, this is a bad look for Brazil.
0: You want to see something crazy?
2: Sure.
1: So yeah, we're bored with all the stuff we were just talking about.
0: No.
2: What do you have for me, big guy?
0: I just opened my phone and TMZ TV came up talking about the Spider-Man of Yemen.
2: Wow. Do you follow TMZ TV?
0: Yeah. It's good stuff in there. Like the Spider-Man
1: of Yemen.
0: What
1: did they say about him?
0: It says he died 30 years old after falling into the Hardad Dam volcanic crater in Yemen on Friday. He lost his grip while climbing the crater's steep walls and fell 393 feet.
2: We said that already. That's what we said.
0: TMZ steals from this show. We already announced that.
2: That's not crazy. We already said that.
0: But as soon as I opened my Instagram, that came up.
2: Okay, great.
0: That guy's right.
1: I thought he had new info on him.
0: No, but he said the algorithm has taken over because we're talking about this so much.
2: Wow.
0: I'm trying to see if somebody else died here.
1: Don't scroll. Are you kidding? We are live right now and you're scrolling? Get off your phone. He's not even looking at me. Put your phone down.
0: No, I'm not going to look at you. I'm scrolling. No more death.
2: Okay, so now you're on freak accident algorithm.
0: Yeah. I mean, I probably could have used a break from the gold digger videos, to be honest.
2: A little reset for your mind.
0: What's your algorithm right now, Kenzie?
1: Probably like mukbangs. I'm so hungry all the time.
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0: All right, here's something joyous. Joyce Manor. 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You know they're playing the lounge Friday night. I'm sorry, they're playing Picnic at the Taste of Randolph Friday night. Before that, they do the lounge with Case. 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And you come here to Q101 beforehand, an exclusive interview, intimate performance by one of the hottest bands of 2026. 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A Picnic at the Taste of Randolph. 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
14: More and more people are using magnesium supplements to help them sleep. But are they safe? And do they really work? Well, first, let's talk about actual magnesium. That's an essential mineral that is needed for more than 300 different processes in the body, according to one dietitian. And most people get enough of it simply from the foods they eat. Now, if you're not getting enough, there are a few different types of supplements you can try. But as always, you should talk to your doctor before starting any new medication or supplement, whether it's prescription or over-the-counter. Now, when it comes to the science, we looked into this, and I gotta say, there's not a lot of strong evidence that magnesium supplements will actually help you sleep. They might help you manage pain, they might help you lower your stress levels, or work to get your muscles to relax. And maybe it's those things then that help you get some better sleep. I'm Dr. Sanjay Gupta, helping you live a better life.

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10: Well, it's Wednesday at 8:20, and that's when we do head-to-head lines. We narrow down the funniest headlines of the week to two, and then we let you vote on them, and you decide the content based on the headline alone. So we won't tell you the story, just the headline. And we'll never talk about the other story again, so you have to choose wisely. Those coming up after 21 Pilots, those headlines. But just to remind you what happened last week, head-to-head lines, the winner you chose was this headline. Detective arrested after drawing gun on officer who microwaved fish in break room.
11: Inconceivable.
10: That was last week's winner, but you'll vote on two new headlines coming up here after 21 Pilots. You decide the content. Brian and Kenzie, Q101.

0: 21 Pilots playing Riot Fest. Now time for head-to-head lines with Brian and Kenzie on Q101. We narrow down the funniest headlines of the week, and then we narrow down the two. You vote. You decide the content of the show, the story you want to hear us break down. The kicker is we'll never talk about the other story again. In fact, we get it scrubbed from the internet, so you'll never even know about it again. So you really have to choose wisely. You text in headline one or headline two at 312-967-8300 to make your decision. And here are the headlines for today. Headline number one. Foster mom accused of trading child for monkey pleads guilty.
1: That's not good. That's bad.
0: She pled guilty, though. She didn't try to deny it.
1: Oh, no. That makes it okay?
2: I would argue that makes it worse.
1: Oh, what a saint.
0: I don't know. I got to see this monkey.
1: No. That's the wrong response.
2: I got to see this monkey.
0: I don't know. So once again, headline one is foster mom accused of trading child for monkey pleads guilty.
2: Tough.
0: Pretty out of the gates, pretty good headline.
1: Depending on who you're asking, I suppose.
0: But, well, wait to hear the next one, Kenzie. And don't vote yet. Wait to hear headline two, and then you decide headline one or headline two. Headline two is nude guy to cops after allegedly attacking man in Ludlow.
1: What?
0: Nude guy. Wait a minute. There's a word missing from that headline. That's interesting.
1: Hello?
0: I know, I'm trying to find a little bit more on this one. I'm sorry. I'm sorry about this. Hold on a second.
1: What's wrong?
0: Case, can you help me out there with that headline?
1: Can you walk me through what's happening?
0: I'm trying to click on the story,
2: but I've got an ad blocker.
0: Yeah, the ad blocker. Same. The ad blocker. This opened earlier, and it's not opening again now. For both of us now, the ad blocker's on, and I can't release it.
2: Hold on. I gotcha. This is headline number two.
0: Okay.
2: Headline number two is, quote, aren't we all naked at some point? Nude guy to cops after allegedly attacking man, dog, in Ludlow.
0: Ah, much better.
2: Yes.
1: What's Ludlow?
2: That's a city.
1: Oh, I thought you said end Ludlow. Yeah. I'm like, who is this?
2: So again, headline number two, quote, aren't we all naked at some point? Nude guy to cops after allegedly attacking man and dog in Ludlow.
0: So a naked guy attacking a man and a dog.
2: Wherever. And his point was, hey, aren't we all naked at some point?
0: Which is true.
2: Yes.
0: Probably not outside attacking a man and a dog.
2: Yeah. Yes.
1: I think he's really brushing over that he was attacking people.
2: Mm-hmm.
0: Well, that's headline two.
2: But the only thing worse than being attacked is being attacked by a naked guy.
0: I thought you were going to say you're being traded for a monkey.
2: No, I got to see that monkey.
0: All right, those are your headlines. You choose. You decide at 312-967-8300, headline one or headline two. And then we'll break down the story you choose after Bad Flower with Brian and Kenzie on Q101.

0: Ryan and Kenzie on Q101 had the headlines. You decide the content based on the headline alone. We'll have our winner in a second here. But first, the headlines, again, to remind you what we're dealing with. The funniest headlines of the week, we narrow it down to two, and you decide. We never talk about the other story again. Headline number one. Foster mom accused of trading child for monkey pleads guilty. That was headline number one.
1: That's such a bummer.

0: deny everything today. I didn't do it, or not guilty.
1: Well, right, but she may have gotten, like, hey, you'll get, you know, an easier sentencing if you just plead guilty. If they have slam dunk information, it does not mean you're a good person.
0: Well, we'll find out here with the story, so here we go. This is from Troy, Missouri. So first off, that shocks me because I thought this was in another country, and that's not me looking at a Homer America, but I was hoping it was another country.
2: Your patriotism is rooted and you were hoping this happened elsewhere.
0: Yeah, America 250, baby. I was I just can't believe this happened here.
2: What a bad look for America.
0: I mean, every time there's something on the news and something happens, well, I can't believe it happened in this neighborhood. Imagine the people with this story that live there. I can't believe this happened here.
2: And you mean America?
0: Just in general. I was really upset when I saw it was in Missouri. All right, here we go. Fox 2 News has learned that a Lincoln County woman accused of trading a foster child for a monkey has entered a plea with prosecutors. To Kenzie's point, a plea deal. I mean, I believe that would be the death penalty, and she's probably going to live. So she's 70 years old. Brenda R. Deutsch. She pleaded guilty to one count of first-degree endangering the welfare of a child, according to documents filed in Lincoln County Circuit Court. Prosecutors agreed to waive two counts of abuse and neglect of a child for that guilty plea. Now, all that tells me is they didn't want this to go to court and afraid she would go free, so they at least going to get her to jail. Mm-hmm. She faces, this seems light, 7 years in prison. Kenzie, what do you feel about that punishment?
1: I think she should be there longer. But she is 70, so maybe they're thinking, well, that'll be about it.
0: Yeah, but our point, we talked about this on Monday, people are living longer and longer, so she could live to 90, and she gets out with still, what, you know, 15 years left, maybe?
1: Well, hey. She's 70, and she's only getting 7 years, so she'd get out at 77.
0: Yeah, and then she could have 13 good years
1: right.
0: left. I mean, I don't know about good years, but she could have 13 years left.
2: Maybe the judge saw the monkey and went, okay, you're not allowed to do this, but I get it a little bit more. Because that is one cool monkey.
0: Again.
1: I think that when she gets out, if she needs help, she shouldn't be able to get it. Like, she shouldn't have to live at, like, a nursing home or anything. Because it's like, oh, you put somebody in danger? Like, now you have to live dangerously. You don't get to have assisted living. You were supposed to help somebody and you didn't.
0: If she likes monkeys so much, put her in the monkey cages at the Lincoln Park Zoo.
2: That'll
0: when she gets
2: show
0: out.
2: Her,
0: yeah, let them see what happens there.
1: I'm not trying to see that when I go.
2: you want a nice day with the family?
1: Yeah, I'm not trying to
2: woman.
1: Corporal punishment. I'm okay.
0: She's wearing her nightgown.
1: And why should the monkeys have to suffer? The monkeys shouldn't have to suffer. They would hang out with her.
0: Well, trust me. No, but they'd be sitting there going like, all right, okay, here she goes.
1: They'd be like, hide your babies. I mean, they don't want to get their kids traded either.
0: So the charge carries a sentence of up to 7 years in prison. Or it says or up to 1 year in jail.
2: Okay, I was confused by that as well.
0: Wait, up to 7 years in prison or up to 1 year in jail?
2: I'd take the 1 year in jail if I were her.
0: Like, what the hell? And a fine of 10 grand. Sounds light.
2: Okay, so that's what it is. It's 7 years in prison or a year in jail and the fine.
0: Yeah, but it should just be at least 7 years in prison, at least.
1: Well, we should be able to just pay a fine and get away with that.
0: Because 1 year in jail and 10 grand, I guess I'd do that.
1: But she's like, I'll just sell this monkey. Yeah. Problem solved.
0: So this happened in August of 2025. The Lincoln County Sheriff's Office filed a probable cause statement detailing this situation. The authorities said the anonymous call was made. So somebody called on her.
2: Mm-hmm.
0: Anonymous call made to social services.
2: She used to have a kid. Now she has a monkey.
0: How do you answer that?
2: Well, we'll send somebody out there to take a look.
0: Is this those damn high school kids pranking us again? The Winfield School District reported excessive absences of the child involved. That's very sad.
2: Makes sense because the monkey can't go to school.
0: Could you think she tried to get by with the monkey
2: she
0: going to school?
2: She put the monkey in the kid's clothes. Yeah. And she was like, that's my kid. I don't know what you guys were talking about.
0: Kid had a backpack. The monkey had a backpack on. Isn't that monkey in gym class?
2: Monkey's all stressed out about algebra now. It's like, God, I just don't know how to use X.
0: Like, you know, you have to climb the rope in gym class.
2: Monkey's flying up there.
1: I mean, he's winning.
0: Okay, Timmy, climb the rope. Damn!
1: Still need to say this, son, but I think you have a future for the school, his university.
2: Is that the gym teacher? Damn! God, look at that kid go.
0: Oh, my God. Okay, they noted the kid was missing at school, and the rumor was there was a rumor that he was exchanged to an individual in Texas for a monkey.
2: That's the worst rumor to get as a teenager.
0: Imagine that rumor going around the school.
1: But who was like, I really want this kid.

0: and I have an extra monkey, and I've been wanting a kid.
1: I mean, that is really...
0: Because couldn't they just adopt?
1: Maybe when you have monkeys in the house, they go like, yeah, you can't have a kid. You got too many monkeys here.
0: Well, they got rid of the monkey anyways.
1: Yeah, but if you have one monkey, you probably have multiple.
2: That's true.
0: I don't know if that's true.
2: I think that's true. What idiot would only have one monkey?
1: Here's a question. Has anybody owned a monkey that's listening?
2: Please text in with a photo and name of the monkey.
1: 312-967-8300. And don't put like a Google image monkey up. I want to see if you ever really have a monkey.
2: Be real about this.
1: Yeah,
2: be
1: real.
2: Serious.
1: I'm curious if anybody just can own a monkey. I don't know what the laws are in Illinois on monkeys. This is in Missouri again, by the way. Really upset it's in America this happened. Attorney Mike Wood noted that both Deutsch, that's the woman, and her friend owned exotic animals, and that another witness was allegedly asked to take the child in exchange for a monkey. The child stayed in Texas as the friend said Deutsch did not want her back.
2: Mm.
1: Evil woman.
0: That's
1: evil.
0: So mean.
1: This is the most evil. This should be life in jail, by the way. You can't do this for a little fine and a couple years in prison. You can't do this.
0: Right. Especially because, like, she's 70, so she already got to experience most of her life. It's like, you need to spend the rest of it in prison. You're done.
1: Yeah, I don't like this vibe that you get where if you're old, you get some kind of leniency going to jail. You still committed something awful. So die awful in jail.
0: Yeah. It was horrible. That kid could have died.
1: Yeah. I mean, Bill Cosby got out, right, because he was old?
2: Yeah, he was just on tour.
1: He's on tour?
2: He was. Yeah.
0: Apparently not too old for prison. Prison stuff, tour's fine.
1: Yeah, but yeah, he got out because he was old, I believe.
0: So what kind of tour is that? Well. Like, what do you think? You get, like, a special drink when you show up?
1: God. Not good. By the way, the child told the Texas police of this situation occurring in her home, not good home life in Missouri, and that she was staying and left for days at a time to tend to the exotic animals. So when the exchange happened, that kid had to take care of the monkeys.
2: Yeah, that's awful.
1: So it was an exotic animal deal.
2: Can you imagine the stresses of being a teenager and then you have to also take care of a monkey?
1: Oh. I wonder what's worse.
2: What? Like geometry class or taking care of a monkey? Like finding a prom date or having to take care of a monkey?
0: I don't know. I think being abandoned in a different state with a stranger and then being stuck here with a monkey, that's a pretty tough day.
2: But then imagine being abandoned and then having to take care of a monkey.
1: Kenzie, you're not going to believe the last line of the story. It's the end of the story right here.
0: Ugh.
1: The last line. Again, Deutsch, that's the woman, the 7-year-old who traded the kid for the monkey. She's an exotic animal collector. That's why she wanted this animal. She has an extensive history as a foster parent. She has fostered more than 200 children.
2: Wow.
1: 200?
0: Well, it makes you wonder. I don't think they're all getting treated. Because she's... Wait a minute. Let's connect some dots here. She traded kid for monkey. And she collects exotic animals. And she's fostered 200 kids. How many kids are getting traded for collection of animals?
2: She's using the food chain like it's baseball cards. I got a monkey. I'll trade you a 12-year-old.
0: I don't think it's the first of that.
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10: A better life with Dr. Sanjay Gupta.
11: Eating a healthy diet is not only good for you physically, it can also keep your brain sharp as you age. According to a new study out of China, people who most closely followed the MIND diet slowed aging in key structures inside their brains by more than 2 years. The MIND diet is a combination of the Mediterranean diet, which we talk a lot about, and the DASH diet, which stands for Dietary Approaches to Stop Hypertension. All three of these diets are similar, but the MIND diet puts more of an emphasis on berries, beans, leafy green vegetables, fish, poultry, whole grains, olive oil, and nuts. You're not going to eat foods with a lot of saturated fat. 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That's the key. Just do the best that you can. I'm Dr. Sanjay Gupta, helping you live a better life.
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2: Coming up in music entertainment news, do you like the band Faith No More? We have some information for you. Also, more on the Jelly Roll divorce. Oh my goodness, it's getting nasty. That's coming up, and a movie screening also coming up with Brian and Kenzie on Q101.

0: Brian and Kenzie on Q101. We have huge Riot Fest news here in music and entertainment news. So today, in about an hour, at 10 a.m., Riot Fest will drop its single-day schedules. So we'll know exactly what everybody's doing each day at Riot Fest. Our great friend Riot Mike, it'll all be out there at 10 a.m., right when Lauren's on. So 10 a.m., that happens. 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
1: That's a caller 10 every hour, Lauren and Brian Phillips.
0: Whether you're a bitch on the phone or not, you can get through.
1: Like Cheryl, who played Class with Kenzie.
2: Relax, PZA. Settle down over there.
0: Whatever happens. Every hour today, starting at 10, Riot Fest tickets. And the lineup will be out, so you'll know it, those single-day tickets. That's fantastic. I've been waiting for this since the lineup came out. Best Riot Fest ever. 21st year of Riot Fest. And Riot Mike does it again. He tops himself every year. It's ridiculous. The best festival in the world without question. It is September 18th, 19th, and 20th, Douglas Park. And so last year, Kenzie had an issue because, and this is what happens any single day the schedule gets put out. You always go, oh, damn, they're playing at the same time. How am I going to see them?
2: And, it always happens to me.
0: Yeah. And Riot Fest, by the way, their social accounts love that when people complain. And then the answers back are just legendary. But Kenzie, last year, what was the problem? Last year, I forgot. Which two did you get screwed up on?
2: It was the Beach Boys and Dropkick Murphys were literally at the same time. And the stages were not close.
0: No, they weren't.
3: And you were famously far apart.
0: Well, also famously, you wear like 7-inch goth boots in a park, which you shouldn't do. And we say it's okay to wear running shoes, but you won't do that with your fashion, so, you know.
2: With your fashion.
0: You and your fashion.
3: That was really dismissive.
2: It was very dismissive.
0: Well, it's actually a compliment because you want to look good, but I wear like running shoes because I know I'm on uneven ground running stage to stage. I don't want to roll an ankle.
3: It's not a Mission Impossible mission.
0: They're all dead. So anyway, what do you think, what would be the worst situation for you with the lineup that we know, the headliners being, we'll forget about even the headliners, but Tool, 21 Pilots, Pierce the Veil, Alanis Morissette.
2: Right, I feel good about those because they're headlining. So and I'm very, very excited about the headliners.
0: Sure.
2: So this is an excellent list for me, very chef's kiss. So I'm excited about that and I'm not worried about those.
0: Yeah.
2: What would bum me out, and Riot Mike better not be listening because I'm convinced he now listens and then puts up the single day lineup to F me. And I know he's doing it. So
0: he's told us that. He's told us he does that to F
2: you. I know
0: you.
2: He's doing it on purpose. Part of he's tempted to lie about the bands I'm worried about seeing at the same time because I don't trust him.
0: Mm.
2: So what would be a nightmare for me would be the Sex Pistols at the same time as Nas. I really want to see both of them. I want to see them both so bad.
0: God.
2: And I would be devastated.
0: I hate to say this, but that could happen.
3: That could happen. Because Riot Mike is probably sitting there going, okay, well, the people that are interested in the Sex Pistols, they can't be interested in Nas.
2: Right. That's not true. It's not true.
3: In the same way that there was zero crossover between the Beach Boys and the Dropkick Murphys, we escaped last year with no issue. We'll do the Sex Pistols and Nas at the same time.
2: I'm going to cry if it happens.
0: The video's probably still up of you running from the stage to stage with your camera. Like it was almost like the Blair Witch Project. The camera, it was like bouncing up and down.
2: I was like, I GoPro'd it. Well, I remember somebody specifically being like, I feel like she tries really hard. And I'm like, I was trying really hard. I was running to the next stage. Can't you tell?
0: I'm telling you.
2: I wanted to see both.
0: Well, 7-inch goth boots, not good for Douglas Park.
3: You can wear New Balances this year. It'd be great.
0: So I hate to say this to you because as I look at the lines of the poster, Nas is in the second line and Sex Pistols are on the fifth line, but that doesn't mean they're far apart in time.
2: They're all big.
0: They're big. Those are big artists that could easily be at least overlap somewhere on stages.
2: Because I have a question. I don't know. I feel like they're all kind of in the same vein besides the headliners because I wouldn't say that Nas is bigger than Morrissey, and Morrissey's on a lower line.
0: Mm-hmm. Well, Case, Morrissey's your number one guy. Would you say Nas is bigger than Morrissey?
3: I think it depends on what demographic you fall under.
0: Mm.
3: Again, I would see maybe Nas plays the same time as Morrissey. Not a ton of crossover there. I may be the only guy that's like, oh, I want to check out both those.
0: Yeah.
2: Right.
0: I mean, I look at it in this vein, like the second line has Social D and Bad Religion. That'd be a nightmare for me if both were playing at the same time.
3: Well, those bands are probably going to play back-to-back. They're going to go, let's take the one audience that's interested in this and put them here.
0: And Alkali Trio, just put them all in a row. Yeah. You'd think so, but then again, like Kenzie said, Riot Mike likes to have fun with this.
2: Which is I don't find it fun.
0: So, again, 10 a.m., an hour away, the lineup, the schedule of Riot Fest will come out. And then tomorrow, those single days tickets go on sale tomorrow at 10 a.m. So 10 a.m. today, 10 a.m. tomorrow, very important. 10 a.m. most important today because starts with Lauren all the way through the rest of the day. Every hour, Riot Fest single day tickets free, furnished by our great friends, Riot Mike, Riot Fest, and Q101. That's awesome. I cannot wait. That'll be fantastic. Make sure you're all on our socials. If you just happen to be one of those people that are late to the game, make sure you have a like and a follow on our Facebook and Instagram because we'll get it all up there immediately. And same with Riot Fest. Follow them as well. Interesting news for Faith No More. Yesterday, they dropped on their social media 2027. Now, this band, and especially Mike Patton, the singers, had like 50 different bands over the time, but they haven't had the old Faith No More lineup for about 10 years. It's been about a decade. So, again, we have a guy here who works here named Pants. He lives for Faith No More. I'm sure his ears went up, and maybe yours did too. I love him. I've seen him live. They headlined Jamborees back in the day with Q101, so we'll see what happens in 2027. Other big story of the day, actually yesterday, Kenzie missed this, Jelly Roll divorcing Bunny XO.
2: Oh my gosh, thank God we can finally get to the real stuff.
0: Now, it said it was amicable, or at least mutual, and they want their privacy at this time. They've been married 10 years, and now it's getting a little stickier in the last 24 hours, Kenzie. So Jelly Roll has hired a notoriously ruthless divorce lawyer. And Bunny XO put a cryptic Instagram post up alluding to a messy split. I believe she was almost naked or wearing like lingerie, doing some kind of strip tease on there.
3: I think that's just how Bunny XO dresses.
2: That's what she dresses, which, by the way, very supportive of. I don't mean that. A lot of people would say that I dress like that too often, so that wasn't slander. I just think that that's her vibe. So
0: I enjoyed my comedian friend Steve Byrne who put up, if a former meth-cooking drug dealer prison convict turned country rap star with tattoos on his face can't make a relationship work with a single mom former stripper Las Vegas escort who asked for an open marriage, then who can?
2: First off, the kid is his, and she stepped in to raise it, so get your facts straight. You're going to slander people.
0: No, she's got a kid, too. They have two kids they raised. She has her own kid, and they have a kid.
2: Right, he wasn't, is he not, we're going to bring up the kid for the girl, not the guy?
0: It's funny that you focus on the single mom part of all those facts.
2: Yeah, well, we're going to slander single moms? That's nice.
3: That's what we do here.
0: Yes.
2: That's really nice. God forbid she raises her kid because the dad doesn't want to. What a piece of crap.
0: Well, how about the former escort asking for an open marriage former stripper part?
2: He wanted the open, again, you think she was begging for an open marriage and he was like, no, I don't want it. Get off of me. Get all these girls out of here. How could you?
0: Well, first off, yeah, she couldn't get him off at that time when he was 550 pounds when they were together. Oh, but now, Kenzie, I made this point yesterday. This is and he doesn't say he took Ozempic to lose all the weight. It was more just eating and working out, but he lost 300 pounds. He's down to 250. This is the problem with taking or losing tons and tons of weight. She was with him when he was 550.
2: Right, and this is why it's dangerous to let a man get skinny when you're with him. Mm. If you're with an unskinny man and he gets skinny, he's going to get a level of confidence. Mm. You know, it's a dangerous road to travel.
0: Okay, thank you for that.
3: Preach, sister.
2: I'm just saying, this is what happens when she was with an unrich big guy, and now he's rich and skinny.
0: And I'm not body shaming, but he looks way better. He also got new teeth. You can see his teeth are perfect white teeth.
2: He looks nice.
0: To be fair, he also got pretty popular, too, in the last couple of years.
2: I mean, but she was with him before all of that, and she's very attractive.
0: I think so.
2: It's not like he's like, well, I married in my old category, and now I'm in a new category. He married above his category.
0: Oh, I said this yesterday. You know? He married up. Mm-hmm. He married up.
3: And he's trying to leapfrog into a league higher than her now.
0: Yeah.
2: Which I think she's super pretty. I don't think there's like a huge league above her. I think she's in a very high percentile of attractiveness.
0: Well, it's not even, I don't think it's about that more, is that all of a sudden now he's got people, like another beautiful woman is interested. Like, this one was unbelievable that it happened. It shouldn't have happened.
3: Well, you know, but lightning can strike twice.
0: Well, now it's striking a lot because Jesus
2: came into his life. Oh, yeah, this must be because of Jesus. So I've heard a couple things about their divorce. These are all, like, what we're doing to do right now is we're going to speculate, okay? I would like to put that out there. These aren't facts. He does have a couple big lawsuits coming up or like pending or in the works, and some people are saying that they're getting divorced so he can transfer a lot of his assets so there's less to be taken. So there is that you know, rumor or conspiracy out there. Another is that they're getting older and she is no longer interested in an open marriage. She wants to be done with that because it's caused, it actually has caused a lot of drama in their life. A lot of these lawsuits are like coming out of that, and that he's not interested in it. So there's a difference on their want and sex life. So there are those kind of two rumors out there, is the ending of the open marriage, or they're trying to save some of their assets if he's going to get sued, which I think is interesting to go through a messy divorce. And you don't actually mean it. Like, you're still together. That'd be crazy. Right?
0: Well, we will follow this story to the end, all the way till when Jelly Roll plays night three of Twisted and Case has to bring him on stage and interview him as well for a case four.
3: He's not but doing that. I don't think that's funny.
2: We have his acceptance speech that we played a bunch of times on here. But she was a huge part of that. And that was just a couple months ago, about how he would just be nothing. He'd be a dead crack addict, and he'd have absolutely nothing, and then he files for divorce like a month later? That's crazy.
0: Well, let's go to the actual speech itself to hear the words exactly how he said them.
4: I know they're going to try to kick me off here, so just let me try to get this out. First of all, Jesus, I hear you, and I'm listening, Lord. I am listening, Lord.
0: He said divorce Bunny XO, Jesus.
4: Second of all, I want to thank my beautiful wife. I would have never changed my life without you. I'd have ended up dead or in jail. I'd have killed myself if it wasn't for you and Jesus. I thank you.
0: Oh,
2: well, I'd be like, prove it. I'm not here anymore. You a-hole. I'd be so mad.
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0: We got fuel in for Dave checking in from Franklin Park. And we'll continue with more music, entertainment news. Something very special we have going on with a movie screening next week with Brian and Kenzie on Q101. Thanks for listening in Franklin Park this morning.

0: Got a little fuel for Dave in Franklin Park listening. Thanks for checking in. And music entertainment news in a way continues here with movies as the Q101 advanced screening next week. Waiting for this one, Jackass Best and Last in theaters Friday, June 26th. So 1 week from this Friday. Now Case will be hosting this screening. How about that? See the film before anyone else at the Q101 advanced screening, which is Thursday, a week from tomorrow, June 25th at the Regal City North. That's 2600 Northwestern Avenue. That's a great theater, by the way. That's right to go all the time. And I'll be going back to this to see Case host this one. And how about calling right now, 312-967-8300. And the winner gets guaranteed entry to this screening. Get two passes to go see it. Winner must arrive by 6:30, by the way, to guarantee those seats. It's going to be packed.
1: We've got a bunch of giveaway passes, or I'm sorry, screening passes to give away for this right now and all throughout the next week. We want to load up this theater with Q101 people. Woo. I'm hosting. I can't wait. We're going to watch the first Jackass this Friday, review at 8 a.m. because I have not seen the first Jackass movie.
0: Okay.
1: And then we will all be mentally prepared for Jackass Best and Last, Regal City North, 2600 Northwestern Avenue next Thursday. I cannot wait. For as much as I love Lala and Picnic and Riot Fest and Twisted and all the great things we do, the thought of hosting a Jackass screening has become the most anticipated event of the year. I can't wait.
0: And the last time we saw a movie together was the Jackass movie, the last one.
1: It's amazing, isn't that?
0: In the middle of a blizzard, we had a screening over the AMC theaters over here, and it was a blizzard,
1: and given the way that the weather's gone this summer, I'm sure there will be a tornado ripping through Regal City North next Thursday, but hey, we'll all die together watching Jackass. It'll be fine.
0: What a way to go.
1: It's what our families would want.
0: So call now to be at the screening with Brian and Kenzie in Q101.
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9: 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It reinforces the alignment, stability, and coordinated muscle activation that supports how your body moves, whether you're doing strenuous exercise or simply going about your daily life. This is according to Dana Santis, a strength and conditioning specialist. Even though you walk every day, Dana does say you can make small adjustments to immediately improve your walking mechanics. So, keep your rib cage stacked over your pelvis. Avoid leaning over or arching your lower back. Allow your arms to swing naturally in coordination with your legs. 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I'm Dr. Sanjay Gupta, helping you live a better life.
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0: Well, just a reminder, if you just joined us in music entertainment news, we announced that Riot Fest drops the single day lineup. The schedule will be coming up at 10 o'clock, and then Lauren will start giving away tickets every hour, and Brian Phillips as well. 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In the meantime, Radiohead follows Wet Leg with Brian and Kenzie on Q101.

0: Brian and Kenzie on Q101. What are you taking away from today's show with Brian and Kenzie on Q101? Text in your takeaway right now. 312-967-8300. Something that you're taking away from today's show with us. 312-967-8300. Something to stay in your brain. The takeaway for today. And just a reminder, we're just about a half hour away from Riot Fest dropping the schedule. And Lauren will have tickets every hour. And so will Brian Phillips. So the rest of the afternoon, starting at 10. Free Riot Fest tickets. Let's go. The greatest lineup of all time. Congratulations, Riot Mike. Now, yesterday at this time, we talked to Kenzie, who she was in New York, accepting a glorious award for Kenzie's crimes. It was a big deal. But all we heard about was she almost got taken away by an Uber/cab driver, and it cost over, I don't know, $150, something like that. We just want to get a recap, Kenzie, of... Did you ever figure out, because people are texting in.
1: Yeah.
0: Did you ever figure out the scam of the cab ride? Did you get the money back yet? And also,
1: how could I get the money back? Would we go find him in New York?
0: Well, you can.
1: What are you talking about? I hunted him down in my free time.
0: Well, you can.
1: And murdered him.
0: Yeah, he's dead. He's on Kenzie's crimes. No, you could actually go to your credit card and say, no, this wasn't real, and I don't want
1: it. But it was real. What am I supposed to do? I got the cab ride.
0: You can dispute anything. You can dispute
1: but
0: it at
1: that's,
0: least.
1: Like, I do, like, listen, when I get bad food at a restaurant or something, I've disputed, like, a rotten bagel before, something when I get home, but I did get the cab ride. I don't know.
0: But it cost three times more than any cab ride in history.
1: I paid $125.
0: So that's a red flag right there.
1: But, okay, I was like, I'm definitely ordering a ride, like Uber, Lyft action from the hotel to the airport, and that was $75. Yeah, and it's a 20-minute ride.
0: So about half of what you paid for the cab ride.
1: Yeah. But the cab. So the cab said, he told me it was going to be, I think he said he was going to be 65, 75, something like that. And then he said, when we got there, and he said 125. I'm like, that's a different price. And he goes in the alley that he was dropping me off in, which was a little scary and a little intimate. It was 11 o'clock at night, and I was in an alley in New York with a guy telling me I owe money.
0: Mm-hmm.
1: And if I had a nickel, but anyways, so yeah. I was like, okay. And he goes, well, you have to pay the tolls, and those are like $30. And then it's a mandatory tip. And then there's a New York fee for coming in the city. And I'm like, okay. Like, I go ask New York if that's true, or like, how do I handle this?
0: Hello, New York.
1: Hello, give me New York stats. I need to talk to them.
0: Yeah. Hello, operator.
1: Give me New York stat.
0: 757. Operator, can I talk to New York, please?
1: I don't know what to do.
2: Okay, well, you don't have survival skills. Good to know.
1: So I paid him. Survival skills was paying him. I was in an alley alone. Yeah. That was my survival skill, okay? I was like, I have a good feeling. I'm going to pay you this much money. I'll tell you what.
0: So you
1: no proof I was ever in this cab, huh?
0: You posted a beautiful picture, so the event went fine. Then you had to somehow get back to the airport in 2 hours from the event, which I said you're not going to make your flight.
1: Made it and had a burrito.
0: Where was the burrito?
1: The airport.
0: Oh, so... How did you get to the airport in New York if the event ended at 2? Was your flight at 4 or you had to be there by 4?
1: My flight was at 4:17.
0: And the event ended at 2?
1: Yep.
0: So you're supposed to get there like at 2 for a flight.
1: Yeah, so I got there. I rolled up at 3. So I got back to the hotel. I changed in the lobby bathroom out of, you know, my dressy outfit. I didn't want to wear that to the airport. So I changed.
0: Hot, changing in the bathroom.
1: Woo!

0: It was $78.
1: Anyhow, so I got my burrito and boarded my flight, which that all went good. But then when we landed, we taxied for over an hour and a half at O'Hare. I actually watched Gladiator in its entirety after landing.
0: The first movie or the second movie that came out a couple years ago?
1: I watched the first. I was kind of in the mood because I've been watching a lot of Game of Thrones and like House of Dragons coming back. So I've been watching that a lot lately.
2: And she looked all hot because she had just changed. She's like, I'm in the mood for some Gladiator. Yeah.
0: I applaud that because I didn't see the second, but the first one's a classic, of course.
1: Of course. I've also seen the second as well.
0: And I'm glad you're acknowledging, because when I mentioned that you guys didn't seem to take too much heart to it, and when I put it on Piece of Garbage Madness, the taxiing at O'Hare waiting for a gate for an hour and a half.
1: So on this trip to and from New York, which should be pretty zippy, you're going from Chicago to New York, it's a pretty quick flight, a little over an hour. I spent over 4 hours taxiing total.
0: Longer than the event.
1: Insane. It was unbelievable. I thought I basically drove to and from New York. It was out of control. I taxied so long.
0: You should have just paid someone like to FaceTime the event to you at home.
1: Oh my gosh. Well, then you can't get your award. If you don't show up, they I don't think you get it for free if you don't show up. Yeah.
0: They hold the award hostage?
1: You could order it, but it'll cost you. So if you go to New York, you get your award.
0: Well,
1: they're expensive. They're like $500.
0: The cab driver running that deal, too.
1: Yeah,
0: I'll send you the award for $1,000.
1: I'm like, but I want it.
0: All right. Well, we're glad you're back. And it sounds like you had fun in New York. after Green Day, we'll have your takeaways. Brian and Kenzie, Q101.

0: Brian and Kenzie on Q101. A lot coming up very quickly. How about some Fall Out Boy? How about Weezer? And how about free Riot Fest tickets? At 10 o'clock it starts and Lauren comes in. So 10 o'clock and every hour, Riot Fest tickets. And the schedule comes out at 10. So make sure you're on our socials and Lauren will announce it as well. And all the way through the day, because Brian Phillips will have those every hour as well. So from 10 o'clock on, you're going to get free Riot Fest tickets. Single day tickets go on sale tomorrow at 10 a.m. So put that in your phone as well to buy them, but win the free ones all day long. And the schedule's out. We'll see how Riot Mike screws over Kenzie, who schedules the band.
1: It's an annual tradition.
0: Yeah, it's
2: like, he waits until I say who I want to see. I know it.
0: Yeah, it's like Flag Day. It's a great tradition.
1: He sits there with his iPad like Jordan in The Last Dance. He listens to Kenzie. He goes, and I took that personally.
2: Mm-hmm. He called Nas and said, we're moving your day.
0: Nas is like, what am I going on during the day? What's going on here?
1: I wanted to see the Sex Pistols, too.
0: All right, your takeaways from today's show. Case, what do you have?
1: Takeaway from Joe. America's fertility rate is in a rapid decline because people are watching too many mukbang videos.
0: It's truth. Get back to, doing that stuff in the sheets.
2: That's why I'm not having more kids.
1: I was just about to say, I noticed Kinsey's not pregnant again.
0: Mm-hmm. She loves the mukbangs. Especially with the ramen, whatever those noodles are called.
2: Yeah, Goldag.
0: Yeah.
2: Hell yeah.
0: Kenzie, what do you got?
2: Takeaway from Tony, he died in British streets.
0: Died in the British streets.
2: Died in the British streets.
0: So sad.
2: I couldn't believe it.
0: Nevermore. Yeah,
1: not just those streets. The British streets.
0: And finally, Jim checked in from 708. Takeaway, damn, Timmy got good at climbing rope. Now, you might say, what the hell's that mean? Well, you go to the podcast and you re-listen if you missed any segment of the show, because the whole show's on there.
1: And Brian's takeaway specifically comes from Head to Headlines, which is on the Brian and Kinsey podcast today, a new edition of that. And every Wednesday at 8:20, it lives full-time, on-demand, on the Brian and Kinsey podcast. Also, we learned this morning that people aren't having children because they're too busy watching mukbang videos. That was covered extensively at 6:30. And we also talked to, quote, that bitch Cheryl. Who was one of the greatest Clash with
2: Kinsey. We had PCA on the show today.
1: We had PCA on the show today. He played a woman from Tinley Park named Cheryl. One of the greatest Clash with Kinsey competitors in history. If you missed her and her swearing a lot during Clash with Kinsey, you have to go back to the Brian and Kinsey podcast, uncensored, on demand, wherever you listen to podcasts.
0: That's right. It needed to be censored on air for her.
1: Yes, it did.
0: Because there's something uncensored.
2: Oh, there's going to be an E next to my damn trivia. Unbelievable.
0: What if she is the woman, the woman from Southside that yelled at PCA? She's from Tinley Park, could be a Sox fan.
2: True. Well, I love her. She created one of my favorite moments of the year.
0: By the way, late takeaway, Tinky Winky, son of a bitch.
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18: A better life with Dr. Sanjay Gupta.
19: Slowly but surely, AI is seeping its way into every corner of our lives. One area perhaps I didn't expect is diet advice. A new study out of Turkey found that chatbots are recommending to teen boys and girls that they restrict their daily calories to dangerously low levels and eat a balance of nutrients that are kind of out of whack. Remember, teenagers are growing, one pediatrician told us. If they aren't getting enough nutrition, it can really stunt their growth on a number of levels. And in extreme cases, it can lead to significant health consequences. Large language models, LLMs, they are designed to agree with you. So if you're looking to lose weight, they're going to push you pretty hard in that direction. They also sometimes don't know how to tell the difference between good information and bad information. And you know who does? Your doctor. I'm Dr. Sanjay Gupta, helping you live a better life.

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1: Let's go.
0: 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Just released all over our socials at Q101 Chicago. Friday, 21 Pilots, Iggy Pop, Rise Against, The Pixies, Alkaline Trio, All American Rejects, Sex Pistols, Santa Gold, Motion City Soundtrack. Should I go on? That's only Friday.
1: Okay, that's Friday. I want to hear more. Just I want to get it all in my head. So 21 Pilots is the Friday show.
0: It's the great Friday headliner.
1: Okay.
0: Okay, I know Joe and Waukegan was really looking forward to 21 Pilots. So Joe and Waukegan, I know you're listening.
1: He is.
0: 21 Pilots Friday. Saturday, Tool, Morrissey, Social D, Nas, Bad Religion, Sugar, Bright Eyes, Descendants, Gogo Bordello, Public Image, Pop, Thrice, I mean, Less Than Jake. I could go on for a very long time.
1: You can go on, but again, just to get the highlighters set up there. So you got 21 Pilots Friday, Tool on Saturday, which is great because I was worried it was going to be on the school night of Sunday for me. So Saturday's great for Tool. Great.
0: Sunday, Pierce the Veil, Alanis Morissette, Elvis Costello, The Format, Patti Smith and her band, Twin Peaks, Taking Back Sunday, Insane Clown Posse, Pennywise, The Betts, Mom Jeans. Again, I could go on,
1: now,
0: Brian.
1: I'm concerned here now. It doesn't show times, right?
0: No.
1: Just the days. Because now, now we got to look forward to the times, because with Pierce the Veil and Alanis Morissette on the same night, I've got to hope there's not massive crossover in those sets.
0: Right, but you know what? We're going to get our fitness up by then. And we're going to be able to do both. If we need to, we're going to do what is required of us.
1: We are going to get our fitness up?
0: We are. I mean, I'm good.
1: Listen, that is an incentive. I got, what, 3 months, 4 months in September? I can do that.
0: Brian, I'm going to teach you my mosh pit workout. You're going to be a different man by then.
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0: I know. 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
12: A better life with Dr. Sanjay Gupta.
13: Slowly but surely, AI is seeping its way into every corner of our lives. One area perhaps I didn't expect is diet advice. A new study out of Turkey found that chatbots are recommending to teen boys and girls that they restrict their daily calories to dangerously low levels and eat a balance of nutrients that are kind of out of whack. Remember, teenagers are growing, one pediatrician told us. If they aren't getting enough nutrition, it can really stunt their growth on a number of levels. And in extreme cases, it can lead to significant health consequences. Large language models, LLMs, they are designed to agree with you. So if you're looking to lose weight, they're going to push you pretty hard in that direction. They also sometimes don't know how to tell the difference between good information and bad information. And you know who does? Your doctor. I'm Dr. Sanjay Gupta, helping you live a better life.
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0: 101. Who's this?
1: Hey, this is Larry.
0: Hey, Larry. Did you hear the big announcement?
1: Yeah, I actually did.
0: Okay, so I can't imagine you have the dailies in front of you right now, but what is the number one band you are looking forward to seeing at Riot Fest this September?
1: Oh, that's a good question. 21 Pilots, probably.
0: So if you were picking your single day passes right now, you would be picking Friday.
1: Friday, correct? Yeah, I also like Tool. I know they're doing Saturday.
0: And that's Saturday.
1: But, right, so I'd probably say, let's Saturday.
0: Are you sure? Like, do you want to phone a friend? No. Final answer?
1: No, it'd be Friday. Friday, 100% Friday. Lock it in.
0: For 21 Pilots, Iggy Pop, Rise Against, The Pixies, Alkaline Trio, All American Reject, Sex Pistols, Santigold, Motion City, Soundtrack, Joey Valance, Bayside, Tricky, War, yes. The Paradox, Fleshwater.
1: The Paradox, yeah.
0: All right, done.
1: No way.
0: Wait, you just won the first pair of single day Riot Fest passes, Larry.
1: Oh, let's go. I can't believe it. That's awesome. Thank you so much. I love Q101.
0: We love you so much. And a pair of single day passes to celebrate the announcement every single hour today. Why?
1: Why? Because Q101 is awesome?
0: Yeah. And if it's Riot Fest, it's Q101.
1: You know it.

0: 101.
1: You're lying.
0: I'm lying what? I didn't even say anything. I'm lying. It's You're Q101.
1: Lying. You're lying.
0: What? Oh I swear, God, it's Q101. 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We have a free app. What am I lying about?
1: Oh, my God. This is my goddess, Lauren.
0: You're lying. Now you're lying.
1: Oh, my God.
0: What's your name?
1: Marine.
0: Marine. I know what you're calling me for, and I'm sorry I already have a winner, but I love you, and I've got another pair of single-day passes for Riot Fest for you coming at 11.
1: All right. Love you so much, Lauren.
0: Oh, back at ya. All right, talk soon.
1: All right, I'll see you at Riot Fest.
0: Yeah! Hey, hell yeah!
1: Hey! Before I forget to tell you, I'm totally getting your initials tattooed on my head, so I gotta see you again.
0: Oh, I am so in. Let's go.
1: All right.
0: All right, man. I'll see you soon.
1: All right.

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0: A better life with Dr. Sanjay Gupta.
10: Staying active every day will go a long way towards helping you live a happy, healthy, and pain-free life. 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It reinforces the alignment, stability, and coordinated muscle activation that supports how your body moves, whether you're doing strenuous exercise or simply going about your daily life. This is according to Dana Santis, a strength and conditioning specialist. Even though you walk every day, Dana does say you can make small adjustments to immediately improve your walking mechanics. 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Allow your arms to swing naturally in coordination with your legs. Keep your gaze forward, your jaw relaxed, and then just breathe in through your nose and out through your mouth. I'm Dr. Sanjay Gupta, helping you live a better life.
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And you've got a chance to pick your Riot Fest day coming after your Sunday headliner, Pierce the Veil, just about 10 minutes from now, as I'm building you a playlist starting the band who headlined Riot Fest 3 years ago. Here's Def Cab.

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0: 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Larry in Chicago Heights picked Friday Riot Fest passes. Of course, that band pierced the veil headlining Sunday. 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
0: A pair of single day Riot Fest passes to celebrate the daily drop, which is all over our socials at Q101 Chicago. To caller 10 right now. They don't even go on sale until tomorrow at 10 a.m., but you're going to win yours. 312-967-8300. 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
12: For the ninth year in a row, Finland has been named the happiest country in the world. That's according to the World Happiness Report put out every year by the Wellbeing Research Center at the University of Oxford in the UK. Two other Nordic nations, Iceland and Denmark, came in at numbers 2 and 3. Now, having spent quite a bit of time in these countries over my 2.5 decades as a journalist, I can tell you that this is not at all that surprising. There's an entirely different way of thinking in these countries. We before me, you might say. In other words, the mentality is less adversarial and much more, we're all in this together. One other interesting thing that came up was that no matter where someone lived, the more time they spent on social media, the less happy they were. Want to smile? It's simple. Put your phone away for a bit. I'm Dr. Sanjay Gupta, helping you live a better life.
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0: It was 2 years ago that that band Cypress Hill was in Douglas Park. Q101, who's this?
1: Oh, this is John.
0: John, have you seen the Riot Fest single day lineups?
1: Actually, I have.
0: Okay. All over our socials at Q101 Chicago. What's the day? If you had to pick one, which I hate this decision for you, John, but if you had to only pick one of 3 days of incredible radness in Douglas Park this September, which one is it?
1: Without question, it was Saturday.
0: Saturday, Tool, Morrissey, Social D, Nas, Bad Religion, Sugar, Bright Eyes, Descendants, Gogo Bordello, Public Image, Pop Thrice, Less
1: awesome.
0: Than Jake, Brian Fallon, you're going,
1: yeah.
0: Buddy!
1: That's great. Thank you.
0: That is great. Hey, thanks for listening to Q101.
1: Awesome.
0: Your choice of single day Riot Fest passes every single hour through 7 p.m. Because if it's Riot Fest, what's the rest, John?
1: Because it's Q101.
0: Hell yeah.

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1: Good morning, Lauren.
0: Good morning, Critter.
1: I was worried about your hand. Or do you know if you have your tetanus shot? I know you like gardening.
0: I actually do have my tetanus shot within the last 10 years. That has come up before. Little known fact, I'm kind of a klutz. So, yes, I am up to date on all my shots. Just like an adoptable dog from MCP Rescue.
1: All right.
0: Thank you for your concern, though. I'm covered in Band-Aids right now, but I think I've sealed everything up. I don't think I actually need stitches after yesterday's milk-making debacle and broken glass all over my kitchen.
1: I know you do gardening and stuff, yeah. So tetanus comes from soil. So that was why I was concerned.
0: Well, I appreciate the concern. I'm all good, but I still don't have a name for my coconut, walnut, cashew, date, vanilla, cinnamon milk. You have any ideas?
1: I had something not right off the head, right offhand. I'll text it to you as soon as it comes back.
0: Okay.
1: Because I don't want it to sound too dirty. Trying to keep it clean is
0: yeah,
1: the problem.
0: Some of the suggestions I got on our text line at 312-967-8300 were a little off-putting.
1: And I didn't want to do that to you, so.
0: All right. Well, still out there looking for that name.
1: All right. Have a lovely day, Lauren.
0: All right. You too, my friend. See you soon.
1: Take care of yourself.

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13: A better life with Dr. Sanjay Gupta.
14: Eating a healthy diet is not only good for you physically, it can also keep your brain sharp as you age. According to a new study out of China, people who most closely followed the MIND diet slowed aging in key structures inside their brains by more than 2 years. The MIND diet is a combination of the Mediterranean diet, which we talk a lot about, and the DASH diet, which stands for Dietary Approaches to Stop Hypertension. All three of these diets are similar. But the MIND diet puts more of an emphasis on berries, beans, leafy green vegetables, fish, poultry, whole grains, olive oil, and nuts. You're not going to eat foods with a lot of saturated fat. We're talking cheese, butter, red meat, or anything fried. You really don't have to eat like this 100% of the time. That's the key. Just do the best that you can. I'm Dr. Sanjay Gupta, helping you live a better life.
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celebrating the Riot Fest daily lineup drop with a pair of single day passes every single hour through 7 o'clock tonight. 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

0: Remember last year when that band headlined the 20th anniversary of Riot Fest? Pepperidge Farm remembers. So does Jesse and Gurney. Jesse and Gurney says that was a life-changing moment. Can't wait to see what happens this September. Riot
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0: You got to get there first. 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
8: You ever wake up in the middle of the night or maybe first thing in the morning and notice drool on your pillow? Unless you're sleeping next to someone who hasn't already seen all your good, bad, and ugly, it's probably not that big a deal and not anything to worry about unless it's something that just started happening recently. When people drool at night, it's often because of a stuffy nose, acid reflux, or being a mouth breather. People who sleep on their stomach or side are more likely to drool than someone who sleeps on their back. But in some cases, drooling at night can be a warning sign of something more serious, like dental issues, sleep apnea, or even early symptoms of Parkinson's disease. If you're at all concerned about this, the best place to start is with an ENT doctor, an ears, nose, and throat doctor. They can recommend a sleep study to possibly get some answers. I'm Dr. Sanjay Gupta, helping you live a better life.
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0: 101. Who's this?
1: John.
0: Another John. It's like a lucky day for Johns.
1: We're all over the place.
0: Oh, my goodness. And you're going to Riot Fest!
1: Woohoo! Yes!
0: Have you seen the single day lineups?
1: Yeah, I have. Well, I heard you guys talk about it, so.
0: Okay, so if you had to pick one day.
1: Oh, no hesitation. Tool all the way.
0: Oh, my gosh. First time Saturday? Tool is ever going to play Riot Fest. But, you know, also first time 21 Pilots plays on Friday. First time Alanis Morissette plays on Sunday. It's hard to pick just one.
1: And Go Girl Bordello is awesome.
0: Oh, yeah. You've also got Morrissey on Saturday, Social D, Nas, Bad Religion, Sugar, Bright Eyes, Brian Fallon, Less Than Jake, Thrice, Pop, Public Image Limited, Descendants. I could go on, but you already know.
1: Oh, that is awesome. I can't wait.
0: I can't wait either. I'll see you in Douglas Park this September, John.
1: Awesome. I saw you at Toadies, by the way.
0: Oh, yeah? Oh, yeah. In Lakeview?
1: No, yeah, at the Vic. The Toadies show?
0: Oh, Toadies. I thought you said Cody's. I've been to both, yeah.
1: Yeah, the Toadies show. Yeah, Toadies and Local H at the Vic was awesome.
0: Amazing show.
1: Yeah,
0: you know, first Local H mosh pit I've been in a long time where I wasn't huffing farts the whole time. So, got that going for me.
1: That's awesome.
0: All right, John, I'll meet you in the pit for Riot Fest.
1: Awesome. Thank you.
0: Single day passes go on sale tomorrow at 10 a.m., but we're giving you a chance to pick your day every single hour through 7 p.m. Why, John?
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0: Sounds so good coming out of your mouth.

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1: Hello?
0: Hello.
1: Hey, what's up?
0: Hey, you know, the ceiling tiles. Ew, that one's super dirty. Oh! Oh, I think somebody threw something on the ceiling in the Q101 studio. It's about to drip on me. Gross.
1: Oh, my goodness.
0: I bet wherever you work isn't this disgusting.
1: I mean, we're getting wet, but we're trying to stay dry.
0: What's your name? Where are you calling from?
1: This is Rob from Elgin.
0: Rob and Elgin. What do you do for work?
1: I'm a delivery driver.
0: Okay. Well, thank you for everything you do. Hell yeah. Do you have one of those umbrella hats on days like this?
1: I'm off today, but yeah, when I need it and when I'm there, I definitely whip that guy out.
0: That's what I need in my life. One of those little beanies with the umbrella on top. You just never have to open your umbrella. It's always ready to go.
1: Oh, yeah.
0: All right, Rob. Well, are you looking for Riot Fest passes by any chance?
1: Yeah, I was, actually. It's crazy that you asked.
0: Figured. So I'm giving them away single-day Riot Fest passes every single hour through 7 p.m. tonight.
1: All right. Did I get them this time, you think?
0: Didn't get them this time. I already have my winner, but you can get them next time.
1: All right, well, I'll keep trying then.
0: What are you doing, say, around 1?
1: Hopefully talking to you again.
0: Hell yeah, I love that attitude. Put it out in the universe. We'll see what you get back.
1: All right, awesome. Thank you, Lauren.
0: Good luck, Rob. Stay safe out there.
1: Thank you.

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18: Did you know that almost half the vegetables and more than three quarters of the fruit that we eat in this country come from just one state, California? Yeah, it's true. And according to a new report by the Environmental Working Group, a health advocacy organization, a lot of this produce is tainted with PFAS, which are sometimes referred to as forever chemicals. Why? Well, the EPA says pesticides keep America's food supply safe, abundant, and affordable. And of course, these chemicals are used in every state, not just California. Now, if you are worried, though, about how much you're consuming, the best thing to do is to buy organic produce, if and when you can. Organic or not, you should rinse all fruits and vegetables under running water. Don't use any soap. And as one epidemiologist told us, use a brush on sturdier items like carrots, potatoes, and cucumbers. I'm Dr. Sanjay Gupta, helping you live a better life.

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1: The proof.
0: It looks like a drawing made by a child.
1: I drew that. 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
20: You ever wake up in the middle of the night or maybe first thing in the morning and notice drool on your pillow? Unless you're sleeping next to someone who hasn't already seen all your good, bad, and ugly, it's probably not that big a deal and not anything to worry about, unless it's something that just started happening recently. When people drool at night, it's often because of a stuffy nose, acid reflux, or being a mouth breather. People who sleep on their stomach or side are more likely to drool than someone who sleeps on their back. But in some cases, drooling at night can be a warning sign of something more serious, like dental issues, sleep apnea, or even early symptoms of Parkinson's disease. If you're at all concerned about this, the best place to start is with an ENT doctor, an ears, nose, and throat doctor. They can recommend a sleep study to possibly get some answers. I'm Dr. Sanjay Gupta, helping you live a better life.

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0: Q101, who is this?
1: This is Lisa.
0: Hi, Lisa. How is your Ride Fest single day lineup drop day going?
1: Whoa. Did I just win?
0: Maybe. Yeah, you won.
2: Lauren,
0: yeah, you won.
1: I'm not
2: going to tease you.
1: Woo! Yeah! Oh, man. I am so excited.
0: I'm so excited for you. Which day?
1: Tool.
0: Obviously, Tool has never played Riot Fest ever in the history of its 21 years, and that changes this September.
1: Yeah.
0: Oh, my gosh, Lisa, we are going to be having the time of our lives in the Tool pit together.
1: Yes, we are.
0: We're going to be hugging the whole time, I think.
1: Oh, yeah, for sure.
2: All right. Congratulations.
1: Thanks, Lauren.
0: Thanks for listening to Q101.
1: Thanks to my favorite DJ.
0: Woo! Woo! That's right.
1: Yes, baby.

0: 101.
1: Hello?
0: Hello.
1: Hello?
0: Hello.
1: Is this Lauren?
0: I don't know. It depends on who's asking. Is this the cops?
1: Oh my god, no. Lauren O'Neill. That's crazy. No
0: who's
1: way.
0: Who's this?
1: What?
0: What? Who's this?
1: I'm Daniel.
0: Daniel, where are you calling from?
1: I'm calling from Elgin.
0: What's going on in Elgin today?
1: I'm at work right now. I'm calling you through the work phone.
0: Oh, sweet. They let you listen to Q101 on the job?
1: Yes, I'm blasting her right now on my Echo Pop.
0: That's amazing. Do you want to give them a shout out? Your place of work?
1: Yeah, for sure, yeah.
0: Do it. Shout it out.
1: Shout out to Engineered Plastic Systems or Lumber Rock.
0: Hell yeah! You guys have excellent taste in radio stations.
1: Dude, that's so sick. Yeah, dude, I listen to every time at 10, or first I listen to the 6 a.m. show to 10. But then you get on, I'm like, yeah!
0: Yay! That's how I feel.
1: That's sick. Yeah, I have the app and everything.
0: Hey, shoot, you're so connected.
1: No, literally, dude, I already became a top fan on the Facebook page.
0: Oh my gosh!
1: Yeah, this is, honestly, I didn't expect this. I mean, this is awesome.
0: Well, I'm very glad to meet you, Daniel, and glad to talk to you.
1: All right, when's the next giveaway?
0: The next giveaway is 2 o'clock.
1: Oh, sick. Oh, awesome. All right, thank you so much.
0: All right, Daniel, hope to talk to you again.
1: All right, I'll talk to you again soon.
0: Good luck, buddy.
1: Thank you.

0: you miss a moment of Brian and Kenzie in the morning, you miss a lot. We got into the complicated legacy of the Teletubbies, Tinky Winky, the actor that played him specifically.
1: Oh, my God.
0: One of them passed away.
2: From alcohol and hypothermia.
0: That means he got wasted and passed out in the cold.
2: That's so sad.
0: That's really sad. There is a complicated legacy of Tinky Winky. Now I see this. If one of them died like that, very sad.
3: Wow. He froze to death. Holy crap.
0: Yeah, that's what, yeah.
3: On the British streets. On the mean British streets.
0: What does that mean?
3: That's what it said.
0: Yeah. I know, but why'd you highlight that part?
3: Because I just, like, where was it? I don't know.
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1: I don't need to hear anything from anybody. There's too much riding on my mind being locked in. 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If you play hard and you play the game right, nobody really gets on you. 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Just play the game one way. You hit a ball in the gap, run. Boom, coming in hot.
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1: A better life with Dr. Sanjay Gupta.
2: Heart disease is still the leading cause of death here in the United States and around the world. But what if there was something you could do earlier in life to reduce the odds of becoming a statistic? Well, here in the United States, tens of millions of adults already take a statin to lower their cholesterol. But new guidance put out by the American College of Cardiology and the American Heart Association now emphasize that treating high cholesterol sooner could significantly reduce a person's lifetime risk of heart attack or stroke. How early are we talking? In your 30s, believe it or not. Of course, you need to talk to your doctor about whether statins are right for you, but you should know that the evidence is really starting to stack up that shows the earlier you get a jump on reducing lifelong exposure to plaque-causing lipids and lipoproteins, the better the odds are going to be for you. Make sure you get your cholesterol checked. That's the first step. I'm Dr. Sanjay Gupta, helping you live a better life.
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1: Hello?
0: Hello?
1: Hi. Hello?
0: Hello?
1: Hi.
0: Hi. Hello?
1: Hello?
0: Hi. Hello?
1: Hello?
0: I can do this all day, baby. What's your name? Where are you calling from?
1: I'm Key. I'm calling from Chicago.
0: Hi, Key. What's going on in Chicago today?
1: Not much. Too much rain.
0: Yep. Are y'all hunkered down?
1: A little bit. I work in a vet clinic, so I'm seeing a lot of wet dogs today.
0: Oh, that's so cute.
1: Yep.
0: And they let you listen to Q101 at the vet clinic?
1: Yeah, they do, actually.
0: Do you want to shout them out? Well, then they know that I'm not working all the time and just rocking out to Q101 with Lauren.
1: Right?
0: Understand. I got you. All right. Anything else I can do for you?
1: No, I think that's it. I'm good.
0: All right. Well, have an excellent day. And just between you and me, I have another pair of single day Riot Fest passes coming in 10 minutes.
1: Okay. I will be watching out.
0: All right. Good luck.
1: Thank you.
0: Have a good one.
1: Bye.

0: Hey, this is Noodles from The Offspring. I'm here with my good friend Dexter. Say hi, Dexter.
1: Hi. Hi, Dexter.
0: And you're listening to Lauren.
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0: The lovely Lauren, yes. On Q101.

0: Shout out to Joy in Schererville. Joy in Schererville was asking if I remember Jack White's antics at Riot Fest last year. I do. In addition to his set, he jumps on stage with idols. He was watching Helmet from side stage. He was everywhere. And this year, so are you.
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0: A pair of single day Riot Fest passes now that we have our lineups all over socials at Q101 Chicago. 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
0: A better life with Dr. Sanjay Gupta.
17: Did you know that almost half the vegetables and more than three quarters of the fruit that we eat in this country come from just one state, California? Yeah, it's true. And according to a new report by the Environmental Working Group, a health advocacy organization, a lot of this produce is tainted with PFAS, which are sometimes referred to as forever chemicals. Why? Well, the EPA says pesticides keep America's food supply safe, abundant, and affordable. And of course, these chemicals are used in every state, not just California. Now, if you are worried, though, about how much you're consuming, the best thing to do is to buy organic produce, if and when you can. Organic or not, you should rinse all fruits and vegetables under running water. Don't use any soap. And as one epidemiologist told us, use a brush on sturdier items like carrots, potatoes, and cucumbers. I'm Dr. Sanjay Gupta, helping you live a better life.
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0: 101. Who's this?
1: Hi, this is Elizabeth.
0: Hi, Elizabeth. You sound like you're doing something very important right now.
1: Am I?
0: I don't know. Are you?
1: I'm watching the World Cup and listening to Q101 to try and win tickets.
0: Those are perfect things. And you did the thing. You just won single A ride fast passes!
1: Yes! Awesome! Thank you! Me and my friend have been entering at so many contests.
0: Well, what happens if you win? What does your friend have to do?
1: We
0: should work this out. You should get something for free, at least.
1: Yeah, I mean, you know, a ticket for her would be cool.
0: Yeah, well, it's a pair, so I guess you can take her.
1: Yes!
0: Yeah.
1: Awesome, thank you.
0: All right, let me hear your best goal!
1: Okay. Goal! Golazo, golazo, golazo! Golazo!
0: That's amazing!
1: Thank you.

0: 101. Oh, boy. Are we running? Breathing heavy.
1: Hello?
0: Hi. All right, what is happening there? What?
1: Oh, my gosh. Wait, am I actually talking to, is it... Hi. Sorry.
0: Who is it? Who are you talking to?
1: This is Elaine.
0: Oh, hi, Elaine. What?
1: Hi.
0: Are you in a car? Are you running? Are you running next to a car?
1: I am in a car. It is raining bad here in Chicago.
0: Oh, gosh. Well, please drive safe.
1: Oh, my boyfriend's driving.
0: Oh, perfect. Even better. And no... that single day Riot Fest passes are coming every single hour today on Q101.
1: Yeah, my boyfriend said for me to call in and try to score some tickets because it's my first time in Chicago and he really wants to take me.
0: Well, you have to go to Riot Fest. It's a Chicago tradition. Welcome to our amazing city. And if you win your pair of tickets, does that mean you have to take him or is that open? You can take whoever you want.
1: I'll definitely take him.
0: Oh, okay, okay. Fair. Your next chance to win's coming at 3. Make sure you're listening for the cue to call.
1: We will.
0: All right, darling.
1: We love your show, by the way.
0: Thank you so much.
1: No problem.
0: Be safe out there, okay?
1: We will. Thank you so much.

0: 101.
1: Is the next announcement out?
0: Excuse me. The next announcement?
1: Yeah, for the... I thought it's every hour.
0: Yeah. The next giveaway.
1: Oh, sorry. Giveaway announcement.
0: That's okay. That's okay. Because I announce stuff, too. Like... There are officially 3 pubes on the Q101 console today. Which is actually a low number.
1: I could tell you go crazy by being there alone.
0: Is it that obvious? What's your name? Where are you calling from?
1: I'm Daniel from Elgin.
0: Daniel, your next chance to win single day Riot Fest passes is coming in 9 minutes.
1: Okay.
0: And maybe you pick Friday for your single day at Riot Fest, because that's when these guys are headlining for the first time ever. 21 Pilots with Drag Path, because if it's Riot Fest, it's Q101.

Mulch 2 from Wet Leg. Hey, Lauren. Hi, Lauren. There she goes. Hi. Hi, Christine. Christine at Woodridge on text. Yeah, Christine at Woodridge. The Riot Fest daily lineups were revealed today. They've done a nice job, Christine at Woodridge. And your chance to call and win a pair of one-day Riot Fest passes. You'll select that day of Riot Fest you like. You'll call me in 15 minutes and win here. Ryan Phillips on Q.

0: If you miss a moment of Brian and Kenzie in the morning, you miss a lot. We got into the complicated legacy of the Teletubbies, Tinky Winky, the actor that played him specifically. Oh my God, one of them passed away.
1: From alcohol and hypothermia.
0: That means he got wasted and passed out in the cold.
1: That's so sad.
0: That's really sad. There is maybe, you know, there is a complicated legacy of Tinky Winky. Now I see this. If one of them died like that, very sad.
2: Wow. They froze to death. Holy crap.
0: Yeah, that's what, yeah.
2: On the British streets. On the mean British streets.
0: What does that mean?
2: That's what it said.
0: Yes. I know, but why'd you highlight that part?
2: Where was it? I don't know.
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13: A better life with Dr. Sanjay Gupta.
14: Slowly but surely, AI is seeping its way into every corner of our lives. One area perhaps I didn't expect is diet advice. A new study out of Turkey found that chatbots are recommending to teen boys and girls that they restrict their daily calories to dangerously low levels and eat a balance of nutrients that are kind of out of whack. Remember, teenagers are growing, one pediatrician told us. If they aren't getting enough nutrition, it can really stunt their growth on a number of levels. And in extreme cases, it can lead to significant health consequences. Large language models, LLMs, they are designed to agree with you. So if you're looking to lose weight, they're going to push you pretty hard in that direction. They also sometimes don't know how to tell the difference between good information and bad information. And you know who does? Your doctor. I'm Dr. Sanjay Gupta, helping you live a better life.
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1: Hello, is this Ryan Phillips?
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1: Ryan, this is Jacob Van Boren calling about the Riot Fest.
2: Well, Jacob, yeah, you're caller 10. You go into Riot Fest one day.
1: I like that. I enjoy that. That's
2: I like
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2: 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I like that you like that.
1: I like that. 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
3: Eating a healthy diet is not only good for you physically, it can also keep your brain sharp as you age. According to a new study out of China, people who most closely followed the MIND diet slowed aging in key structures inside their brains by more than 2 years. The MIND diet is a combination of the Mediterranean diet, which we talk a lot about, and the DASH diet, which stands for Dietary Approaches to Stop Hypertension. All three of these diets are similar. But the MIND diet puts more of an emphasis on berries, beans, leafy green vegetables, fish, poultry, whole grains, olive oil, and nuts. You're not going to eat foods with a lot of saturated fat. We're talking cheese, butter, red meat, or anything fried. You really don't have to eat like this 100% of the time. That's the key. Just do the best that you can. I'm Dr. Sanjay Gupta, helping you live a better life.
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So Picnic at Taste of Randolph starts Friday in the West Loop. These guys, Joyce Manor, headlining Friday night. And Joyce Manor also on Friday afternoon will be here on the lounge performing and chatting with Case. And the only way into the lounge to see them is to listen to the Brian and Kenzie show tomorrow morning and Friday morning for your chance to see Joyce Manor in the lounge Friday. They're on Q101 now with I Used to Go to This Bar. I used to go.

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2: Hi.
1: Hi.
2: Your name, please.
1: Savannah.
2: Savannah, please, you have won one-day Riot Fest passes.
1: Oh my gosh, are you serious?
2: Savannah,
1: right,
2: please.
1: Now?
2: Savannah, please.
1: Oh my gosh.
2: And you'll get to pick that day of Riot Fest you like. You don't need to decide right now, but if you had to decide right now.
1: I absolutely have a day in mind, and I would like the Friday, please, with 21 Pilots.
2: Well, I love that you say please, because please gets you everywhere. Please and thank you. Please and thank you. Where are you from?
1: Yes, please. I am from Brookfield.
2: Woo-woo! Riot Fest, you and a friend are going.
1: Okay, thank you so much.
2: 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Yes, please.
1: Of course, all the time.
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0: You know, it was 32 years ago today, 1994, June 17th, 1994, the police chase, OJ, white Ford Bronco happened 32 years ago today. And there was so many sporting events happening when that happened. I mean, the NBA Finals, and the World Cup started here in Chicago, and the Stanley Cup Parade in New York for the Rangers. And when you have some Netflix time, watch the documentary June 17th, 1994, which is really cool and unique because there's no narrators, just the news clips of everything that was happening that day 32 years ago, including Tom Brokaw here.
1: You can probably believe this: in our modern popular television culture, people are going to the freeway, parking their cars, and waving at OJ, we're told, as they drive by.
0: Getting a reality TV.
2: Attention to a suspect wanted. Suspect named Orenthal James Simpson, OJ Simpson. Suspect may be driving a white or light-colored Ford Bronco.
1: That was the all-point bulletin. That was
0: 32 years ago today. Yeah. For Q101.

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So Riot Fest today revealed their daily schedules for September 18th weekend to Douglas Park for Riot Fest. 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
0: 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And caller 10 right now, 312-967-8300. 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

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I said you look so fine that I really want to make you mine. 4, 5, 6, come on and get your kicks. Now you don't.

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1: Hello?
2: Hello?
1: Hello?
2: Hello?
1: Hello?
2: Hello?
1: Hello? What is your name? Hello?
2: Hi, my name is Ashley.
1: Ashley, hi, hello. You're going to Riot Fest. Hi, hello.
2: Woohoo! That is amazing.
1: Where are you from, Ashley?
2: I'm from Wheatfield, Indiana.
1: Well, you'll make the trip in September 18th weekend. You get to pick the day you like. Do you have a day in mind?
2: Saturday.
1: Saturday, cool.
2: That's amazing. Thank you so much.
1: Thank you for listening. Hi, hello.
2: Thanks. Hi, thanks.
1: Riot Fest. 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Call you. Q101. 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

Tomorrow morning at 7:10 with Brian and Kenzie on Q101. It's Clash with Kenzie. 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

Going shopping is from these strokes. We are playing the United Center tonight. The Reality Awaits Tour tonight at the UC. Thundercat, Hamilton Lighthouser, then the Strokes. Maybe I see you there. My first stop is always Gene the Bartender at the Goose Island Pub, 100th level. Then go see the Strokes tonight. Their new album, Reality Awaits, comes out end of July.

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21: A better life with Dr. Sanjay Gupta.
22: Eating a healthy diet is not only good for you physically, it can also keep your brain sharp as you age. According to a new study out of China, people who most closely followed the MIND diet slowed aging in key structures inside their brains by more than 2 years. The MIND diet is a combination of the Mediterranean diet, which we talk a lot about, and the DASH diet, which stands for Dietary Approaches to Stop Hypertension. All three of these diets are similar, but the MIND diet puts more of an emphasis on berries, beans, leafy green vegetables, fish, poultry, whole grains, olive oil, and nuts. You're not going to eat foods with a lot of saturated fat. We're talking cheese, butter, red meat, or anything fried. You really don't have to eat like this 100% of the time. That's the key. Just do the best that you can. I'm Dr. Sanjay Gupta, helping you live a better life.
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Nirvana. So coming up for the history of Alternative Daily at 6 o'clock. Song from an album released 23 years ago today in 2003. East Coast emo band. And the second song from a debut album released 30 years ago tomorrow in 96. A very unique sounding tune that offers great advice. So those two songs, then your chance to call and win a pair of one-day Riot Fest passes. And you get to pick that day of Riot Fest. So all those things happening after Youngblood on Q101.

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1: And now, the history of alternative daily.
2: So it was 23 years ago today, in 2003, that the band Brand New released their second album, Deja Entendu. Deja Entendu, French for already heard from the band Brand New. Certainly part of the emo sound that was big for modern rock and alternative in the early 2000s, Brand New. Their song Sic Transit Gloria, Glory Fades, is a line taken from the movie Rushmore.
3: Sic Transit Gloria.
2: Glory fades into this tune. I played on the radio quite a bit in the early 2000s. Brand New and the quiet things that no one ever knows. The history of alternative.

0: popular is from Not a Surf. Their debut album, High Low, released 30 years ago tomorrow in 1996. Not a Surf have released so many cool albums over those 30 years. Julian Evergreen Park. Yeah, Julian Evergreen Park. Popular, the lyrics taken out of a 1960s etiquette book, Penny's Guide to Teenage Charm and Popularity, which still valid. Right on, Penny and Julie from Evergreen Park. The video for Popular, Not a Surf. 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
14: Did you know that almost half the vegetables and more than three quarters of the fruit that we eat in this country come from just one state, California? Yeah, it's true. And according to a new report by the Environmental Working Group, a health advocacy organization, a lot of this produce is tainted with PFAS, which are sometimes referred to as forever chemicals. Why? Well, the EPA says pesticides keep America's food supply safe, abundant, and affordable. And of course, these chemicals are used in every state, not just California. Now, if you are worried, though, about how much you're consuming, the best thing to do is to buy organic produce, if and when you can. Organic or not, you should rinse all fruits and vegetables under running water. Don't use any soap. And as one epidemiologist told us, use a brush on sturdier items like carrots, potatoes, and cucumbers. I'm Dr. Sanjay Gupta, helping you live a better life.

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12: Heart disease is still the leading cause of death here in the United States and around the world. But what if there was something you could do earlier in life to reduce the odds of becoming a statistic? Well, here in the United States, tens of millions of adults already take a statin to lower their cholesterol. But new guidance put out by the American College of Cardiology and the American Heart Association now emphasize that treating high cholesterol sooner could significantly reduce a person's lifetime risk of heart attack or stroke. How early are we talking? In your 30s, believe it or not. Of course, you need to talk to your doctor about whether statins are right for you, but you should know that the evidence is really starting to stack up that shows the earlier you get a jump on reducing lifelong exposure to plaque-causing lipids and lipoproteins, the better the odds are going to be for you. Make sure you get your cholesterol checked. That's the first step. I'm Dr. Sanjay Gupta, helping you live a better life.
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Alice in Chains. Wood is off the Singles soundtrack. Cameron Crowe movie, Seattle Scene, early 90s, incredible soundtrack. Maybe Case will watch Singles 1 week for his Friday morning movie review if he hasn't already. But tomorrow morning on the Brian and Kenzie Show and Friday morning, your only way into the Joyce Manor Lounge, which is happening Friday afternoon. Joyce Manor playing Picnic at Taste of Randall Friday night. So the only way into the Joyce Manor Lounge Friday afternoon is to listen to the Brian and Kenzie Show tomorrow morning and Friday morning here on Q101. Mulch 2 from Wet Lake.

0: you miss a moment of Brian and Kenzie in the morning, you miss a lot. We got into the complicated legacy of the Teletubbies, Tinky Winky, the actor that played him specifically. Oh, my God. One of them passed away.
1: From alcohol and hypothermia.
0: That means he got wasted and passed out in the cold.
1: That's so sad.
0: That's really sad. There is maybe, you know, there is a complicated legacy of Tinky Winky. Now I see this. If one of them died like that, very sad.
2: Wow. They froze to death. Holy crap.
0: Yeah, that's what, yeah.
2: 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On the mean British streets.
0: What does that mean?
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12: Recent survey conducted by Common Sense Media found one-third of teenagers prefer AI companions over humans for serious conversations. There's a term for that. Social offloading. And experts we talked to warned that this habit could be stunting emotional growth, leaving an already isolated generation who came of age during the pandemic even less prepared for the messiness of human interaction. Sure, AI can help you polish whatever it is you're looking to say, but that's not very human, right? It's the messiness that makes our interactions with each other so real. It's also what makes them so validating, help us to develop our confidence, our voice, our deep bonds with each other. Psychiatrists we talked to encouraged turning to family or friends when you're struggling to express yourself. They are keen to help. I'm Dr. Sanjay Gupta, helping you live a better life.
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Not doubt. Ryan Phillips, great night. Maybe see you at the UC tonight for the Strokes show. I'll get there around an hour or so. And then tomorrow here, Ticket Blitz Thursday, will be your chance to go to the United Center for the Weird Al show. 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Another good one here. 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